0: So I've been in Arizona the last couple of days. My dad is in the hospital with complications from prostate cancer and trying to get his blood numbers and platelets and hemoglobin and stuff I don't really know anything about, but back to a normal point so he doesn't have to keep coming back. He's been battling prostate cancer for the last 7 years, but it's really gotten serious over the last few months. And I shared that right after the longest ride. I rode through 2 weeks on a motorcycle knowing that he was in the hospital, but him wanting me to accomplish the mission that I'd set out. And I just want to say thank you because I posted that. You don't know me from Adam, and so many people have DM'd and texted and just reached out with offers of prayer and thoughts and, you know, just positive encouragement. And that really touched my heart. He's doing better a little bit each day. Don't have a firm day on when he gets to go home quite yet. But you know, obviously hoping sooner than later. But I wanted to start off the show on a personal note to say thank you so much, you know, for being a complete stranger to you other than my voice on the radio or the person you follow on Instagram or Facebook. It meant the world to me. So thank you.
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10: 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Tell us about what's on your favorite T-shirt, and you'll win a pair of tickets to catch Thomas Rhett in concert in Evansville this Thursday night. That's in the 7 a.m. hour, Tuesday morning. The song T-shirt by Thomas Rhett can make you a winner from WHXT.

The number keeps creeping up with some of the donations after the ride, but we're down to what, the $53,000 raised for Fisher House Foundation. You know, we use George Burge's Ride, Ride, Ride in a lot of our videos, so he's hanging with us to celebrate the longest ride. George Burge on the show in minutes.

0: George Birch, I got to know, what is it like being friends with John Daly?
1: A roller coaster. Yeah, it's exactly what you...
0: I don't know how long ago that video was, but I saw this video of you and him playing he was on stage with you, you're singing a song, and he's trying to get you to take a puff, and I don't know if that was nicotine or some other substance.
1: It's all the smoke. That was like 4 days ago. John is a, it's rare that, you know, people tell stories of legends, right? And they exaggerate everything. And they're like, you know, it ends up, you meet the person and it's not as insane as the stories were. John lives up to the hype. I have never seen, I think if any of us lived that lifestyle, we wouldn't survive 24 hours. It is, right. He doesn't sleep. He gambles all of his money. He shoots under par on the golf course still at 60 years old, and he'll drink you under the table in an hour. So, yeah, I had him on stage for a guitar pull, and I was playing cowboy songs. And he had a cigarette, and he was putting it in my mouth that I was singing. It's like, John, I can't sing and smoke at the same time. And then he put it in his nose and smoked the cigarette through his nose. And then I was like, now I really don't want the cigarette.
0: Gosh, wow. Like, he is like – Uncle Buck on steroids, you know?
1: Absolutely. Like, but then he's also like the sweetest guy. He donates to veterans. He takes time for kids learning how to play golf. So he is, he's like bad Santa. You know what I mean? He's
0: I love that analogy. That sounds so accurate. And the funny thing is he shoots that well in a golf course. The dude's got a beer belly. Like he's not like in shape drinker. He is, you know, coming into the prime of his life, well, the twilight of life, you know, 60 plus in the second or in the final third act of life, as they say, you know, in that kind of shape and shooting like that on the golf course is crazy. Just insane.
1: He'll say he locks his arms around his belly and just turns around it is what he says. So
0: That's awesome.
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The joys of technology. It's B-Dub. If I sound a little different than normal, I'm on the road yet again, this time not for charity reasons. I'm here to support my dad, who is battling prostate cancer and currently in the hospital in Arizona. We're hoping he can come home sooner, but I'm here for my mom and here for my dad, and just thank

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1: He's a ranch hand in a pinch, man. Hotter than the red on the cattle brand. Cause she's a gold digger with a quick trigger. A cast iron skillet swinging lid flipper. Now he's a double wide on the county line. Sipping on a six pack of Lone Star Light. She did him dirty, took him to the clinic.

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I see them everywhere together. It's hitting a little too close to home. She's so far gone, but she didn't go far.

I'm thankful to still be able to do the show, even though I'm down in Arizona being with my dad while he is in the hospital for cancer treatment. He's got complications of prostate cancer that has spread into his bone marrow. But I started off the show with this. I just want to say thank you for your prayers. You don't know me from Adam other than my voice on the radio. And the amount of people that have reached out in comments and DMs and texts, it just really restores my faith.

0: If you've been eyeing a new car, you might want to move before somebody else gets your heated seats. It's B-Dub. Edmund says several pretty recognizable vehicles are being discontinued after this year. The Ford Escape. I've rented those several times. Great ride. Done after 25 years. Volkswagen pulling the plug on the electric ID4. Jaguar's F-Pace is going away as the brand moves towards its electric future. Toyota's GR Supra also done with the BMW partnership behind it coming to an end. And maybe the biggest surprise, the Tesla Model S. It's one of the cars that basically made EVs cool, headed for retirement. Apparently, even cars are getting laid off now. Inventory probably won't last long, so if you've wanted one, this might be your last shot.
1: 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Hello, this is Todd Belcher. Listen again tomorrow morning in the 7 a.m. hour. Tomorrow's special Thomas Red Song of the Day is this song. 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That's in the 7 a.m. hour, Tuesday morning. The song T-shirt by Thomas Red can make you a winner from WHHT.

We are inside the summer of red, white, and fuel. Just a few more weeks left to win free gas. You've got this Friday and the next two, and then that's it.

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0: You know, I don't know if this says more about the internet or the economy, but somebody asked, would you drink a liter of your significant other's bathwater for $1,000? It's B-dub, and here's where it gets nasty. 81% of people said yes. There are rules. They shower first, then soak in clean, warm water for 20 minutes. Like, you could refrigerate it. You've got 8 hours to finish it. No ice, no flavoring. And look, for $1,000, I'm not saying I'm proud of myself. I'm saying I've done considerably worse things for considerably less money. The best part, somebody asked if they could make it a recurring payment. That's not desperation. That's a business model.
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I've been off the bike for over a week from the longest ride, and we're over $53,000 raised. Like, we were $51,000 and change on Sunday a week ago when we got done with the ride, and now we're at $53,300.

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1: 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I'm Shannon McCombs. And since it's after midnight, we also play classics and the legends of country music.

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Hey, coming up, I have a song from Johnny Paycheck that I've just fallen in love with that I'm going to bet you've never heard before. I've got that in just a few minutes and tell you the story about it. And if you're a Cody Johnson fan, some new interview audio from him too.

90.7 WHHT. I'm Shannon McCombs. I have a song here to play by Johnny Paycheck, and I mentioned earlier, I bet you haven't heard it, and there's a good chance you haven't. It did not get much airplay when it came out, and here's the story of the song. It came out originally in 1984, and that was at a time when Johnny Paycheck's radio career was going down. He was having a tough time, you know, getting songs on the radio. He'd release a song and it'd go to number 80, or, you know, it'd peak out at 50. I think after that, the only big hit he had was Old Violin. But anyway, he released this song and it just didn't take. But then several years later, now he passed away in 2003, a couple of years before Johnny Paycheck died, he released an album, and it was called I'm a Survivor. And I've played a cut or two from that over the last couple of weeks because I just recently discovered this album and I love it. And I love this. I know there is that tough side, kick your butt side of Johnny Paycheck, you know, take this job and shove it. But I love the softer side of Johnny Paycheck and the way he handles a love song. Miss his voice. And so let me play this for you. Again, he released it on that album, I'm a Survivor, if you want to find it on that album. And that did not do great either. But he obviously did not give up on this song. And I can see why. It's called I Never Got Over You, Johnny Paycheck.

Johnny Paycheck. By the way, I was reading through the credits as that song played, and it was written by Tommy Jennings, who is the younger brother of, Waylon Jennings.

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We have the tickets to see Thomas Rhett in concert. He's in Evansville on Thursday night at the Ford Center. And the way to get the tickets is to listen to Todd and Kelly later this morning. Here's what happens. 7 a.m., they're going to play a Thomas Rhett song. And I'm going to prep you for this. So listen, this is what you're going to be listening for, okay? That's the beginning of T-Shirt. Okay, you got it, right? Well, when you hear that, as soon as you hear it, if you're caller number 3, tell them about your favorite T-shirt. You can win, just like Cassie Eaton did of Glasgow. Yep, 7 o'clock hour this morning here on 103.7.

0: Travis Tritt, 103.7 WHHT. Okay, I have an interview segment here I want to play from Cody Johnson, recent interview. And he's talking about the song Horseback, and in particular, one of the songwriters. Now, for the record, I searched and searched and searched and tried to find a version of what he's talking about, but could not find it. But listen to what Cody says about the song.
1: This song, it was written part by Wyatt McCubbin, who's one of my favorite songwriters. And when you hear the demo of Wyatt doing it, it was so funny. The way he would say, well, he's a wrench, ain't he? In a pinch, man. Hotter than a red on a cattle brand. And he's got that, I don't know where he's from in the South, but he's got a draw. And so I kind of just, it made me happy. It made me really, it was a lot of fun to do, just to go into that chorus where you've got that big, I don't miss her. So I kind of, not only are we having fun, not only is it a funny story, because it ain't about a horse. It's about her taking his damn horse. So when you get that and the melodic structure of the chorus that's really fun to sing, it's probably my favorite song on the album, to be honest.
2: He's a ranch hand in a pinch, man. Hotter than the red on the cattle brand. Because she's a gold digger with a quick trigger. A cast iron skillet swinging lid flipper.

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0: 103.7 WHHT. I have something here from an interview a few years ago with Midland. We were talking about their songs, certain songs, and this is what they said about this one.
1: Burnout is sort of the sister companion song to Drinking Problem. It was written right around the same time as Drinking Problem with our good friends Shane McAnally and Josh Osborne. If there was an A-side single back in the day on a record, Burnout would be the B-side. They coexist together. Lodgings.

out when she goes to bed. She hisses and knees and bows her head.

That's Dylan Scott, 103.7 WHHT. Later on this morning, Savannah with the Hive Coffee and Bakehouse will be in to join Kelly McKay for Shop Local. That starts at 8 a.m. Here's Clint Black.

Jason Aldean, 103.7 WHHT. An update and a song from Little Texas coming up. What are they up to lately? I'll fill you in. Here's Keith Urban. I got

103.7 WHHT. I'm Shannon McCombs. Okay, the rundown of Little Texas. Let me give you, to the best of my knowledge, where all those guys are now. They're six band members, and four of them are still in the band and touring as Little Texas. And those members include, you know, remember the lead guitarist, long dark hair, Porter Howell? Well, Porter is still in the band, and last I saw, he was doing a lot of the lead singing. Del Gray, the drummer, he's still with them. Duane Probst, I say Duane because it's D-U-A-N-E. He's the bass player, still with them. And then there's Dwayne O'Brien, D-W-A-Y-N-E. That's two totally different names, obviously. Dwayne O'Brien, the guitar player, he's still with them. Now, they will be, that Little Texas, as that band, will be in Hopkinsville on September 26th, if you care to make the drive and see them. Now, the two guys that sang lead, Tim Rushlow, who sang lead on nearly everything they did, he is with a band called The Frontmen, and that includes him as well as Larry Stewart of Restless Heart and Richie McDonald of Lone Star. Talk about some power voices in that band, The Frontmen. And they are, oh, they sound great together. I've listened to their music many times. And Brady Seals. Brady, you know, the long curly hair who sang lead on My Love. He still has the long hair. It's only shoulder length now. I think he's doing a lot of writer's nights, so he must be doing a lot of songwriting. And he's also touring in a band called Seals and Crofts 2. You may know Brady Seals is the cousin of the original member of Seals and Crofts, Jim Seals. And the other half of the band, the duo, is Lua Crofts, who is the daughter of the original member, Dash Crofts, called Seals and Crofts 2. If you care to see them,

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Sammy Kershaw, 103.7 WHHT. I'm Shannon McCombs. Okay, among his many accomplishments, Morgan Wallen's tour, Still the Problem tour, which just recently ended, he had 23 sold-out shows. That's because he had 23 shows. He sold every one of them out across 12 different cities.

shining through. And I never took the time to let you know. So before he takes you away,

0: Tim McGraw, 103.7 WHHT. We have Thomas Rhett tickets. Well, actually, Todd and Kelly do. They'll be in this morning. And in the 7 o'clock hour, that's when they'll give it away. They're going to play the song T-Shirt by Thomas Rhett. And as soon as you hear that first note, call in to win. The show is this Thursday night at the Ford Center in Evansville.
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0: Ella Langley, 103.7 WHHT. In recent interviews, Cole Swindell has talked a lot about his dad and been asked a lot about his dad because of the current single, Girl Dad. And of course, he has a one-year-old now. Little Rainey is just over a year old. But he's also talking about his mom, too.
1: For the first time in my life, I finally see, you know, how much my mom loved me. And it's just, I don't know, it's very, it's a shame you don't learn that till too late sometimes. And to get to see Courtney be a mom, I mean, it is, yeah, it's so much deeper than anything, you know, I've ever experienced, the love and just the, I don't know, she's a superhero. So just to, you know, get to walk through that with her, and it's just been a heck of an experience, man, and being a dad.

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That's Zach John King. And after midnight, Sunday through Thursday nights, midnight to 4 a.m., we also play the legends of country music. Here's Trey.

Nikki Skaggs, 2:52 a.m. Good morning. I'm Shannon McCombs. You know we like going back. If you thought that was a classic, how about this one? Here's Miss Loretta Lynn.

103.7 WHHT, that's Johnny Lee. Okay, I said I had some information to pass along, some news about bluegrass. I'm going to start with this, the Grascals, Entertainers of the Year, the IBMA Entertainers of the Year. They have a brand new album out called Not That Gone. And if you're not familiar with the Grascals, they sang back up with, they were on the road for a long time with Dolly Parton. That was her band, and then they went on their own. And their fiddle player, who is a local guy, he's from Grayson County. That's Jimmy Mattingly. He was with them full time, but I see him pop up performing with them, I guess, when he can, because otherwise Jimmy Mattingly is the fiddle player for Garth Brooks, and Garth keeps him quite busy, I guess you could say. But I'm looking forward to hearing that album. Have not heard it yet, but I was pitched an interview with them, which I obviously said yes to. And if I get that set up, I will pass that along to you. Those guys are so good. And then also something else in the bluegrass world is Dale McCurry. Now, if you ever saw the Up on the Ridge tour, is that what it was called? Yeah, Up on the Ridge tour. It was Dierks Bentley's album. That was the title of the album and the tour name. Dierks took the Dale McCurry band out on the road with him, and they performed every concert together. It was the most amazing tour. I think I saw that show. Well, I did. I saw it twice. It was that good. But Dale McCurry is playing this Thursday night in Nashville. If you want to make the trip south, he's playing at the Ryman Auditorium.

Lainey Wilson, 103.7 WHHT. You know, we have tickets. Actually, Todd and Kelly have tickets to see Thomas Rhett this Thursday night in Evansville at the Ford Center. Now, they're giving away tickets this morning, and they're also giving away tickets tomorrow morning. But here's how you win. So we're going to conduct a class here, all right? Since, you know, Thomas Rhett has a lot of songs, a ton of songs, it's hard to know exactly which one is coming on. I know I do have trouble with it, and I work in radio. So let me play you just a snip of the song. This is T-shirt. Okay, got it? All right, that's T-shirt. And as soon as you hear that play, the next time you hear it, it will be in the 7 o'clock hour. Soon as you call. Soon as you hear it, I mean, that's when you call. If you feel like you're ready, cross your fingers, and I hope you win. Good luck.

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103.7 WHHT. It's Todd Belcher. It is early. Can I amend that statement? Good Lord, it is early. Be glad to be with you playing Corey Kent, WHHT.

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0: We've got a mostly sunny day today. Not terribly hot. Just typical seasonal 85 degree high. For today, it's 66.

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We'll see if you knew it, you knew it. If you know it, know the answers on the Hottest History Challenge with Todd Steenbergen. We'll talk about women's rights and Woodstock with our questions coming up about half an hour.

103.7 WHHT. Barry County Sheriff's Office responds to a possible burglary in Barry County. We'll get more on that and other news stories that you want to hear about from Todd Steenbergen and Glasgow News 1 coming right up for you, top of the hour.

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2: All right, we got to get moving. It's a couple of minutes after 6 o'clock at 103.7 WHHT. And there we go. We've got to get on the news. Todd Steinberg and with Glasgow News 1. 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
3: Good morning. Here's the latest from Glasgow News 1. On Monday afternoon, the Barron County Sheriff's Office responded to a report of a possible burglary in progress in the 2900 block of Willie Gross Road. Upon arrival, deputies made contact with the victim, who reported that a male had stopped at her residence and was asked to leave the property. According to the victim, the male became angry, produced a firearm, and threatened her with it. The victim stated that the last time she saw the male, he was in her backyard. Law enforcement continues to search for the male. Residents in the area should remain vigilant and avoid confronting the individual. The other person involved in a shooting on Rocky Hill Road on Saturday has been identified. KSP Public Information Officer Katon Parker said 51-year-old William Davis of Rocky Hill allegedly fired a weapon at 58-year-old James Kevin Marr, also of Rocky Hill, on Saturday after Marr used his lawnmower to pin Davis against a vehicle. Marr was in critical condition after being shot in the abdomen and legs. He was flown to TriStar Skyline Medical Center in Nashville. Both Davis and Marr could face assault charges. The Joint City-County Planning Commission tackled a lengthy meeting Monday night, highlighted by a draft ordinance for countywide zoning. Planning Director Kevin Myatt explained parts of the draft ordinance that tackle agriculture properties and rural residential properties. R.M. True with Kentucky Stewart LLC explained the part of the ordinance that pertains to high-intensity technical infrastructure, which includes data centers, cloud computing centers, and the like. Barron County's new Opioid Settlement Committee has held its first meeting and chosen its leaders to guide how local abatement funds are spent. Committee members elected alternative sentencing worker Bethany Steinbergen as chair and Sheriff-elect Adam Bowe as co-chair, according to county officials. The panel is working through a recovery needs assessment now and aims to finalize grant criteria September 14th, then open applications September 17th for local addiction recovery programs funded by roughly $500,000 in settlement money. For full details on these stories and more local coverage throughout the day, visit GlasgowNews1.com. I'm Todd Steinbergen.
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4: 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Mostly sunny today, high 85. Tonight, mostly clear, low 65. Tomorrow, some patchy fog between 5 and 8 a.m. Otherwise, mostly sunny tomorrow, high 89. There is a decent chance of showers and thunderstorms by tomorrow night. High atop Commerce Plaza, it's 67 here on the fourth floor. Trojan Field, 66 as you're waking up with Todd and Kelly. Oh, yeah, be sure to listen in the 7 o'clock hour. 103.7 WHHT. About an hour from now, 7 o'clock hour, start listening for T-shirt by Thomas Rhett. That'll be your cue to call and be the third caller to win Thomas Rhett Concert.

0: 3.7 WHHT. Todd, that song wears me out. That's Brunette Tucker Wetmore. It's a lot too, a lot of activity in that song.
1: A lot.
0: A little bit too much for this early. It's 6:19. We've got enough activity for a couple of questions on the hottest history challenge.
1: Sounds good.
0: First category is women's rights. On this day in 1920, the 19th Amendment was ratified by a state by just one vote. Became the 36th state to approve it, capping the 72-year fight to win women the right to vote in the U.S. What state ratified it by just one vote?
1: By the last
0: and put
1: eight.
0: Put it over the edge there.
1: Now I'm thinking Wyoming was the very first state that approved it.
0: Okay.
1: The last state, I'm just going to take a whim and say Tennessee.
0: I don't know. You are absolutely
1: really?
0: Right. It is.
1: That was a guess.
0: Tennessee.
2: Man, I hate Tennessee.
0: No, you should love Tennessee. They did something good.
1: Well, they did do something good.
0: Change. You should love them. You hate they drive like idiots, but we should love them for doing this on this day in 1920.
1: And Kentucky was a little bit later, I think, but that's another story.
0: Well, and I think since that happened, it's about time we gave women the right to wear slacks in church. Don't you think?
1: I totally agree.
0: All right.
1: Yeah,
0: we need to start a little campaign on that. The next one, shifting gears to this day in 1969. Woodstock.
1: Oh, okay.
0: Ended Woodstock. On this day in 1969. The legendary rock festival near a town called Bethel. We'll ask another state question. In what state was Woodstock?
1: Well, that would be New York State.
0: Yeah, you got it again.
1: Good deal.
0: Man, I hate New York State.
1: I'm on a roll.
0: I actually lived in New York State.
1: Oh, really?
0: And I wasn't crazy about it.
1: Okay. Did you go to where Woodstock was?
0: Probably, but I don't remember. When you live up there, everybody says that they were at Woodstock, and it's like, it couldn't be. You can't be. Everybody you run into could not have been there, even though there were 400,000 fans at Woodstock. They're still cleaning up after everybody to this very day.
1: Okay, well, there you go.
0: A lot of alligator clips and a few more syringes they need to be picking up. Hopefully they'll get that done before long.
1: Yeah, exactly. Hey, I've got a question for you. What were you doing in 1977?
0: 1977, I was probably begging my mama and daddy to buy me Rumors by Fleetwood Mac.
1: Okay.
0: Well, probably had to buy it on 8-track or something.
1: I was in the back seat of a 1969 Chevrolet Caprice.
0: Oh, gosh.
1: Little guy. My younger sister was there. We had just eaten at a pizza place in Bowling Green. And we're leaving the parking lot, and the radio said that Elvis had died. And my mama cried. And they started playing Elvis songs all the way home, you know, on the radio. And I remember that.
0: I wish I had an Elvis song queued up to play or a recording of your mama crying. But that would make me cry. And we'd have a little trouble getting people up in a good mood today.
1: Exactly.
0: I wasn't working at a radio station. I don't remember what I was doing. I remember I was pretty sad about it, too.
1: And you don't want to be near Graceland today because there are a lot of people there,
0: I think.
1: Yeah, I think they really gather there today.
0: Yeah, that also, thanks for reminding me about that when it comes to history. All right, got Blake Shelton coming up on WHHT.
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0: All right, Todd number two wanted me to clarify it was Elvis's funeral that was on this day in 77. Noted. It's 6:27. Got a mostly sunny day today. Not terribly hot. High 85 now. We've got 67.

0: say so. 103.7 WHHT giving you another chance to win Thomas Rhett concert tickets to come. Oh, don't call yet.
1: Not yet.
0: I know I'm a little bossy, but no. Call when you hear, in the 7 o'clock hour when you hear what song, Kelly? Which Thomas Rhett song?
1: It's one of my favorite Thomas Rhett songs. It's T-Shirt.
0: All right, so write that down. T-Shirt by Thomas Rhett.
1: You have to be caller 3, and then you have to, once you do make it through, you have to tell us what is your favorite T-Shirt.
0: What does it say on your favorite T-Shirt?
1: Or what's on?
0: Or you can describe it.
1: It may not say anything.
0: You
1: it
0: don't
1: could
0: have
1: just
0: to,
1: be...
0: Yeah, you don't have to tell us what size it is, because that's personal.
1: Yeah.
0: But we want to know, give us something that would work well on the radio, a good description. And it does, you know, you win. When you call in, you win. We're just, you know, it's not like you have to totally impress us.
1: No.
0: With your cool T-shirt. It doesn't have to be that cool. But
1: I mean,
0: it
1: could
0: something
1: be.
0: To talk about.
1: It's your favorite rock
0: something,
1: T-shirt.
0: We just want to share your personality with people on
1: maybe,
0: the air.
1: You know, maybe someone has a Thomas Rhett T-shirt and that's their favorite shirt.
0: Now that would be cool. So it's for Thomas Rhett concert tickets, a pair of them for the concert Thursday night in Evansville. So listen for the song T-Shirt coming up in the 7 o'clock hour. Listen now for the news. It's Todd Steinberger.
2: Good morning. Here's the latest from Glasgow News 1. On Monday afternoon, the Barron County Sheriff's Office responded to a report of a possible burglary in progress in the 2900 block of Willie Gross Road. Upon arrival, deputies made contact with the victim, who reported that a male had stopped at her residence and was asked to leave the property. According to the victim, the male became angry, produced a firearm, and threatened her with it. The victim stated that the last time she saw the male, he was in her backyard. Law enforcement continues to search for the male. Residents in the area should remain vigilant and avoid confronting the individual. The other person involved in a shooting on Rocky Hill Road on Saturday has been identified. KSP Public Information Officer Katon Parker said 51-year-old William Davis of Rocky Hill allegedly fired a weapon at 58-year-old James Kevin Marr, also of Rocky Hill, on Saturday after Marr used his lawnmower to pin Davis against a vehicle. Marr was in critical condition after being shot in the abdomen and legs. He was flown to TriStar Skyline Medical Center in Nashville. Both Davis and Marr could face assault charges. Barron Fiscal Court has a full agenda of financial reports and routine county business for its Tuesday meeting. Magistrates have the July 2026 monthly financial report from the county judge executive, settlement and fee reports from the county attorney and clerk, and the sheriff's July fee report, along with acknowledging the sheriff's 2026 certification of equalized assessment. Drivers heading in and out of Glasgow are being urged to prepare for continued lane closures on two major routes. Construction on Kentucky 90 Happy Valley Road continues this week between Veterans Outer Loop in Glasgow and Sanders Street in Cave City. A separate project on 31A South Scottsville Road between J. Carter Road and the Louis B. Nunn Expressway is also underway. For full details on these stories and more local coverage throughout the day, visit GlasgowNews1.com. I'm Todd Steinberger.
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0: 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Got mostly sunny skies today, high of 85. Clear tonight, low 65. Tomorrow will be some patchy fog really early, between 5 and 8 a.m. Otherwise sunny, high 89. Decent chance of showers and thunderstorms by tomorrow night. Commerce Plaza at 66. TJ Health Pavilion, sunny and 66.

0: 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It's going to be a chance to win with Secret Celebrity. 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
1: Get on me, wanna know, Hank, why do you drink?
0: 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Let's play it one more time. You know who this is. Tell me his name besides Bo Cephas.
1: Get on me, wanna know, Hank, why do you drink?
0: Who is that? 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Even

0: 93.7 WHHC. That's a good tune, isn't it? It's Jay Ditko, Wetzel, and Ella Langley. It's 6:48. Who do we have on the phone with us?
1: Tiffany from Glasgow.
0: Okay, Tiffany. You know, you just don't sound like a Bo Cephas person. Who is Bo Cephas? I don't mean to stereotype or anything, but you just didn't strike me as you didn't spit any tobacco after you said his name. Yeah, that's Hank Jr. Yeah, you got it right. You said Hank Williams Jr., didn't you?
1: I did.
0: Okay, yeah, sure you did. Yeah, you won a pair of Holiday World Splashin' Safari tickets. But you know a thing about Hank Jr.? I like him. He would shoot his shotgun on stage, best I remember, at his concerts. You don't catch Taylor Swift doing that, do you?
1: No.
0: Times are changing. All right, Tiffany, thank you so much for listening. What station made you a winner with Secret Celebrity and gave you a pair of Holiday World Splash and Safari tickets?
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0: Good morning from 103.7 WHHT. It's Tuesday, August 18th. Kelly, it's food distribution day, right?
7: That's exactly right. That's taking place at River Lake Church later this morning from 9 until noon. And if you are going to take advantage of this, you must bring your proof of address, either your ID, your utility bill, or any mail that's showing your name and address. And if someone is picking up for you, they must bring a short note from you, your ID, or again, a recent bill or mail that shows your address. So there's several zip codes that this will serve, and you can head over to GlasgowNews1.com, click on local events, and that's where you will find that info.
0: Are you going to be there to direct traffic?
7: No.
0: You should do that.
7: I will be on the air part of that time.
0: Oh, that's...
7: Remember?
0: Yeah.
7: Yeah.
0: You've never directed traffic before, have
7: you? I haven't. They probably don't want me to, because
0: they don't really want me to, because I'm not very good at it either. When I direct, I don't really direct traffic. I suggest traffic.
7: Hopefully they will leave it to the professionals if they need someone to
0: direct
7: traffic.
0: You've got to be a little assertive to direct traffic. You got to be a take-charge person.
7: Mm-hmm.
0: And I'm not really that. Well, I could be. But maybe not. What do you think? Do am I? I don't know.
7: You're indecisive.

97.7 WHHT. Very interesting what happened in an alleged burglary in Barron County recently. We'll get more details on that. Other news stories from Steenbergen, Glasgow News 1 on the way.

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1: Nailed it. 7 o'clock. Sometime this hour, we're going to play T-Shirt by Thomas Rhett. That's your cue to be the third caller, 270-651-3000, to win a pair of tickets to catch Thomas Rhett in concert live on stage in Evansville for this Thursday night. It could be coming up before you know it. Now the news. 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
2: Good morning. Here's the latest from Glasgow News 1. On Monday afternoon, the Barron County Sheriff's Office responded to a report of a possible burglary in progress in the 2900 block of Willie Gross Road. Upon arrival, deputies made contact with the victim, who reported that a male had stopped at her residence and was asked to leave the property. According to the victim, the male became angry, produced a firearm, and threatened her with it. The victim stated that the last time she saw the male, he was in her backyard. Law enforcement continues to search for the male. Residents in the area should remain vigilant and avoid confronting the individual. The other person involved in a shooting on Rocky Hill Road on Saturday has been identified. KSP Public Information Officer Katan Parker said 51-year-old William Davis of Rocky Hill allegedly fired a weapon at 58-year-old James Kevin Marr, also of Rocky Hill, on Saturday after Marr used his lawnmower to pin Davis against a vehicle. Marr was in critical condition after being shot in the abdomen and legs. He was flown to TriStar Skyline Medical Center in Nashville. Both Davis and Marr could face assault charges. The Joint City-County Planning Commission tackled a lengthy meeting Monday night, highlighted by a draft ordinance for countywide zoning. Planning Director Kevin Myatt explained parts of the draft ordinance that tackle agriculture properties and rural residential properties. R.M. True with Kentucky Stewart LLC explained the part of the ordinance that pertains to high-intensity technical infrastructure, which includes data centers, cloud computing centers, and the like. Barron County's new Opioid Settlement Committee has held its first meeting and chosen its leaders to guide how local abatement funds are spent. Committee members elected alternative sentencing worker Bethany Steenbergen as chair and sheriff-elect Adam Bowe as co-chair, according to county officials. The panel is working through a recovery needs assessment now and aims to finalize grant criteria September 14th, then open applications September 17th for local addiction recovery programs funded by roughly $500,000 in settlement money. For full details on these stories and more local coverage throughout the day, visit GlasgowNews1.com. I'm Todd Steenbergen.
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1: 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Forecast calling for sunshine today. High 85. Tonight, mostly clear. Low 65. Tomorrow, patchy fog between 5 and 8 a.m. Otherwise, mostly sunny. High 89. There is a decent chance, about a 60% chance of showers and thunderstorms by tomorrow night. High atop Commerce Plaza at 66. At the drop-off lane, Red Cross Elementary at 66.

0: 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Waking up with Todd and Kelly. Kelly, I'm going insane. I'm chomping at the bit to give away these Thomas Rhett concert tickets. Shall we do it now?
1: Sure, why not?
0: What do they got to do? You tell them what they got to do, and I'm going to hit that. I'm getting ready to push that button.
2: Push that button.
0: Getting
2: before.
0: Ready to.
1: So whenever Todd plays the song, T-shirts, you have to be caller number 3.
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0: The big boy just pushed that big button.
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0: Third caller now, right now, 270-651-3000 to win Thomas Rhett concert tickets.
1: This Thursday night.
0: Yeah.

0: HHT. Good Tuesday morning. It's 7:19. We just got to it early today in the 7 o'clock hour for concert tickets. Guess what, sir? You are the third caller.
1: Excellent.
0: Congratulations. What's your name? Where are you calling from?
1: Drew McGuffey from Glasgow.
0: Drew, you are the third caller after hearing a T-shirt, and guess what? You're going to go to the... What's that?
2: He's got to tell us what his favorite T-shirt is, Todd.
0: I'm sorry.
2: Drew, I'm sorry.

0: Todd just forgets Drew, the rules, man.
1: There are stipulations to you winning.
2: That's all right. Well, I'm going to take one for my girls' book here. They like Seaside. That's the t-shirt go-to right now.
1: What is it?
0: I like it. Seaside.
1: Seaside. What's Seaside?
0: It's a place in Florida, first of all.
1: Florida. Yes. Okay.
0: Yes.
1: Florida does have seasides.
0: And there are t-shirts that say Seaside.
1: Okay.
0: So, Drew, do you wear this t-shirt?
2: I've got one, but I can't say I wear it all the time.
1: That's what I want. I want a shirt that says I saw Def Leppard at Seaside.
2: Right arm drummer.
1: Those are really hard to come by.
0: One arm.
1: Don't be talking about one arm drummers now.
2: I love me some Def Leppard.
1: Yeah.
0: Yes, we do too. Right. We do too. So Drew, you are now officially our winner of Thomas Rhett tickets.
1: There you go. You earned it, big boy. So it's going to be Thursday night. Take somebody with you to Evansville Ford Center and catch the concert this Thursday night. What station made you a winner this morning? I'll say it again.
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0: 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Good Tuesday morning. It's 7:30. Kelly, it's time for the big reveal. No, I'm not going to take off my shirt for nobody. The reveal for tomorrow's. we've been talking about T-shirts, but it's not T-shirt tomorrow for the Thomas Rhett Song of the Day. What's it going to be for tomorrow in the 7 o'clock hour?
1: It's going to be Thomas Rhett's Mama's House.
0: Mama's House, the song he sang with Morgan Wallen, right?
1: Mm-hmm.
0: Okay, so listen in the 7 o'clock hour. Sometime in that hour tomorrow, we've got one more pair of tickets to give away to the Thomas Rhett concert in Evansville for Thursday night. So listen tomorrow morning, 7 o'clock hour, and if I can remember...
1: I will be here to remind
0: you.
1: Okay,
0: that's why they pay you the big bucks.
1: What do they need to do once they're caller three?
0: They need to tell them something that they remember about Grandma's house.
1: That's right.
0: I thought of that myself.
1: I'm so proud.
0: That's why they pay me the big bucks.
1: Yes, but you always forget. You just say, you're caller three. You're the winner.
0: Get them thinking. Give them an example. What do you think of your grandma's house?
1: Gosh, I have so many memories.
0: Name one.
1: Okay, well, mine is Sunday afternoon after church going to my grandma's house and having a big lunch. She always had a huge lunch fixed and playing outside with my cousins and just spending Sunday afternoon at grandma's and papa's house. That was my favorite. One of my favorites.
0: One of mine is grandma coming up when I walk through the door and pinching my cheeks and kissing my face.
1: Aww.
0: After she'd been chewing tobacco all day.
2: Oh, that's nasty.
0: It's very, very nasty.
1: My grandma did not chew tobacco. Now, my papa did.
0: Yeah. All right. So we'll try to think of something even grosser for my memory for tomorrow. Now, let's get to the news. Todd Steenbergen from Glasgow News 1.
3: Good morning. Here's the latest from Glasgow News 1. On Monday afternoon, the Barron County Sheriff's Office responded to a report of a possible burglary in progress in the 2900 block of Willie Gross Road. Upon arrival, deputies made contact with the victim, who reported that a male had stopped at her residence and was asked to leave the property. According to the victim, the male became angry, produced a firearm, and threatened her with it. The victim stated that the last time she saw the male, he was in her backyard. Law enforcement continues to search for the male. Residents in the area should remain vigilant and avoid confronting the individual. The other person involved in a shooting on Rocky Hill Road on Saturday has been identified. KSP Public Information Officer Katon Parker said 51-year-old William Davis of Rocky Hill allegedly fired a weapon at 58-year-old James Kevin Marr, also of Rocky Hill, on Saturday after Marr used his lawnmower to pin Davis against a vehicle. Marr was in critical condition after being shot in the abdomen and legs. He was flown to TriStar Skyline Medical Center in Nashville. Both Davis and Marr could face assault charges. Barron Fiscal Court has a full agenda of financial reports and routine county business for its Tuesday meeting. Magistrates have the July 2026 monthly financial report from the county judge executive, settlement and fee reports from the county attorney and clerk, and the sheriff's July fee report, along with acknowledging the sheriff's 2026 certification of equalized assessment. Drivers heading in and out of Glasgow are being urged to prepare for continued lane closures on two major routes. Construction on Kentucky 90 Happy Valley Road continues this week between Veterans Outer Loop in Glasgow and Sanders Street in Cave City. A separate project on 31 East South Scottsville Road between J. Carter Road and the Louis B. Nunn Expressway is also underway. For full details on these stories and more local coverage throughout the day, visit GlasgowNews1.com. I'm Todd Steenbergen.
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5: A car came out from the side street and plunged into my lane and hit my car. I had to be taken to the emergency room at the hospital. And I called a friend and told her what had happened, and she referred me to Flora Templeton Stewart. And she was a very, very nice person. She asked me a few questions, and I answered those questions. And from that point, they took care of everything. I had no worries, and I'm so happy that I came to her office and gave my case to her.
0: Hey, good morning. It's 7:35 at 103.7 WHHT. Headlining national news, the U.S. and Canada are holding last-minute talks to stop Trump's 50% tariffs. Kelly, I'm just saying, don't tick off the Canadians. You really got to work hard to tick off the Canadians. Don't do it now. Just wait, because I'm going on a trip to Canada in a month.
1: Oh, yeah, that's right.
0: The Niagara, I'm going to the Canadian side of Niagara Falls.
1: Mm-hmm.
0: I don't want there to be any problems.
1: Mm-hmm.
0: Wait till I get back from my vacation.
1: From your trip.
0: Before you do this.
1: Yeah.
0: I'm going to have to learn to drive with the kilometer thing on the car, and it's just going to be difficult enough. You don't know what I'm talking about?
1: What?
0: When you're in Canada, you don't look at the miles per hour. You look at the kilometers per hour.
1: Oh,
0: and it's pretty confusing.
1: Is it?
0: Yeah. Well, when you're not used to it, and then I'm going to be worried about we're going to tick. You got to be really mean to tick off the Canadians.
1: Maybe you should go somewhere else.
0: Well, I may have to if we keep this nonsense up. All right. 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I should have all this memorized by now. Okay? 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Small enough to know you, big enough to help. Mostly sunny today with a high of 85. Tonight, mostly clear, low 65. Tomorrow, patchy fog between 5 and 8 a.m. Otherwise, mostly sunny with a high of 89. Decent chance of showers and thunderstorms by tomorrow night.
1: Currently, it's sunny and 68 in downtown Glasgow.
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0: what's killing me. Kelly doing that, while that song plays.
1: It's y'all one of my favorite parts.
0: Y'all should hear that. But I'll spare you. No, I said I was going to spare them. 103.7 WHHD. Good morning. It's 7:49, and we've got the party coming on.
1: Randy Burns will not spare us from singing his 80s music.
0: Oh, okay.
1: Yeah, Randy Burns with the TJ Community Mission Foundation. So, side note, he and Chris Houchins are doing like a special 80s show, I think, this afternoon on our sister station, WCLU.
0: Huh.
1: Yeah, did you read about that?
0: No.
1: Yeah, they're doing something. They're going to, of course, be talking about the TJ Community Mission Foundation, the awesome 80s party that's coming up as well. And they're going to be playing some fun 80s music and just, you know, have some fun this afternoon. So they're doing that at 4 o'clock today.
0: Yeah. And then awesome 80s party is this weekend.
1: Yes, that's right. So this night is going to be like totally rad, man.
0: Oh, thank you. Yeah. Yeah, thank you for doing that. Love that.
1: So it's this Saturday. It starts at 5 o'clock at the Cave Area Conference Center. There will be live music from Rubik's Groove.
0: You did the totally rad. That reminds me, last night, Maria and I, we wasted over an hour watching old SNL clips of the California people.
1: Oh.
0: I'd never seen that before. We just died laughing. I have no idea why. It's the dumbest skits I ever saw. All right, so the 80 awesome 80s is at 5 o'clock, right?
1: Yes, starts at 5 o'clock, Cave Area Conference Center. There's going to be so much going on, so many fun things. And tickets and sponsorship information can be found at tjcmf.org/awesome80s.
0: Now, I'm more of I'm older than you, so I'm more of a child of the 70s. I'm just reminding you that throughout the 80s, we children of the 70s kept going, what are you people thinking? This is just weird. What are y'all thinking whenever weird songs would come out? Flock of Seagulls? Huh? What?
1: Yeah. Well, I think the 90s is the best. No. 90s music, whatever genre of music, 90s was the best. That was I grew up in the 80s, but the 90s were my favorite.
0: I'm a child of the 70s. In the 80s, we thought, what are y'all thinking? But then by the 90s, we thought, this is better. We're coming back down to reality now. That's what we were thinking throughout the 90s.
1: But they're encouraging people to dress up in their 80s attire, too.
0: Yeah,
1: you know, neon, side ponytail ladies, you know, the whole nine yards.
0: Get your hair all frizzed up. That's one reason I didn't like the
1: bangs.
0: 80s. I had hair back then, but I did not want to frizz it up because people would make fun of me. They'd laugh at me. That's from the 80s.
1: Yes.
0: Yeah, I didn't like Thriller, but I like the Vincent Price laugh at the end.
1: Mm-hmm.
0: All right, so that's going to be going on this weekend. Tell them you heard us talking about that on WHHT. Back to today, wedding planning for Reba and Rex. Patty B will tell us about that. News from Nashville on the way. Luke Bryan coming up, WHHT.
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8: Hey, I'm Patty B, and if you're planning a wedding, you're probably planning for just one day. Well, imagine planning for multiple days and how hectic that would be. Of course, Reba McEntire and her fiance, Rex Lynn, well, they're planning and things aren't going very well, but Reba says all is good because they're juggling their careers. 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
3: Good morning. Here's the latest from Glasgow News 1. On Monday afternoon, the Barron County Sheriff's Office responded to a report of a possible burglary in progress in the 2900 block of Willie Gross Road. Upon arrival, deputies made contact with the victim, who reported that a male had stopped at her residence and was asked to leave the property. According to the victim, the male became angry, produced a firearm, and threatened her with it. The victim stated that the last time she saw the male, he was in her backyard. Law enforcement continues to search for the male. Residents in the area should remain vigilant and avoid confronting the individual. The other person involved in a shooting on Rocky Hill Road on Saturday has been identified. KSP Public Information Officer Katon Parker said 51-year-old William Davis of Rocky Hill allegedly fired a weapon at 58-year-old James Kevin Marr, also of Rocky Hill, on Saturday after Marr used his lawnmower to pin Davis against a vehicle. Marr was in critical condition after being shot in the abdomen and legs. He was flown to TriStar Skyline Medical Center in Nashville. Both Davis and Marr could face assault charges. The Joint City-County Planning Commission tackled a lengthy meeting Monday night, highlighted by a draft ordinance for countywide zoning. Planning Director Kevin Myatt explained parts of the draft ordinance that tackle agriculture properties and rural residential properties. R.M. True with Kentucky Stewart LLC explained the part of the ordinance that pertains to high-intensity technical infrastructure, which includes data centers, cloud computing centers, and the like. Barron County's new Opioid Settlement Committee has held its first meeting and chosen its leaders to guide how local abatement funds are spent. Committee members elected alternative sentencing worker Bethany Steenbergen as chair and Sheriff-elect Adam Bowe as co-chair, according to county officials. The panel is working through a recovery needs assessment now and aims to finalize grant criteria September 14th, then open applications September 17th for local addiction recovery programs funded by roughly $500,000 in settlement money. For full details on these stories and more local coverage throughout the day, visit GlasgowNews1.com. I'm Todd Steenbergen.
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2: Good morning from 103.7 WHHT. Sunshine today, high 85. It's already up to 70. What you got coming up for Shop Local, Kelly?
10: Oh, I'm so excited. Today is the Hive Coffee and Bakehouse Day on Shop Local, and Evie is joining me along with Lindsay. Now, Evie has been on Shop Local with me before, but... And Lindsay, you may have at some point on, like, a few years back, but you're both here this morning with The Hive, so good morning, ladies.
11: Good morning.
10: How are y'all doing?
11: Good. How are you?
10: I'm fantastic. We have lots of fun things to talk about
2: today.
10: They
2: brought you a scone, Kelly.
10: Oh, yeah, I was trying to not bring that up and rub it in your face.
2: Well, that's okay. Ladies, that's okay you didn't bring me a scone because...
11: We didn't know. Sorry.
2: You didn't... Well, you also didn't know that I have two types of diabetes.
11: Oh.
2: Two kinds. Doctor said two kinds. Really? I make it a point to tell them, you don't have to look too concerned because it's, mm-hmm. it's they actually joke about it around here.
10: They really do care.
2: They're so mean to me. Yeah.
10: But Lindsay, hold on before you push that button, big boy.
2: All right.
10: Talk about the scone that you brought me. What kind is it?
0: It is a gluten-free maple pecan scone.
10: Homemade.
2: Sounds a little complicated.
10: Doesn't that sound amazing, Todd?
2: Yes, it does.
10: Can you have a bite?
2: I'll just stand here and smell it. How about that?
10: Okay.
2: So it's coming up. There'll be a lot of smelling going on, at least leaving Shop Local on the way, 103.7 WHHT.

0: 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Good morning. It is Shop Local Tuesday's edition, August the 18th. I'm so excited to have Evie and Lindsay in studio from the Hive Coffee and Bakehouse. It's going to be a fun hour. We've got a giveaway. We have so many fun things to talk about. I mean, things are hopping and popping over there at the Hive, aren't they, ladies?
1: They are.
0: Yes, we are so pumped about all the things that we get to talk about this morning. And I want to jump in and say thanks to all of our sponsors this week. All About Me Boutique, of course, the Hive Coffee and Bakehouse. 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And Evie, what are we giving away today?
1: We are giving away a free 16-ounce drink of any choice and a pastry.
0: Okay, so free 16-ounce drink of your choice and a pastry. You can call in this morning, get qualified for that. If you've not won anything from us in the last 30 days, you are eligible at 651-3000. Well, I guess we should talk a little bit about the pastries, because I know Lindsay is now a huge part of that. So, Lindsay, kind of tell us how this collaboration came about.
2: Well, we kind of just left our current place, and we were looking for something different, and Savannah was also open and looking for something, and it just kind of fell in our lap, so it just kind of worked out.
0: Yes. Yeah. Isn't it kind of cool how things just happen?
2: It really does. Yes. It just all worked out so perfectly.
0: What is your favorite thing to bake, as far as, you know, those delicious baked items?
2: Well, actually, I like to bake, but my favorite is decorating. My husband actually is the baker. He does all the baking, so we work together. Mm-hmm. And he does the baking, and I do the decorating.
0: What a great team.
2: Yes. I mean, make a great team.
0: It's like the perfect little team. So that's pretty awesome. You complement each other.
2: Definitely.
0: Yeah.
2: Yeah.
0: That is incredible.
2: Sure.
0: Good deal. Yeah. So, yeah. And you guys are making some new things, of course, including that scone that you brought me this morning. So
2: yes.
0: Gluten-free. Yeah. I think there are a lot of people that are going gluten-free.
2: Yeah.
0: It feels like just... maybe not because of an allergy purpose. Mine is not because of an allergy, but it's just because I feel a little bit better when I'm not eating a lot of gluten.
2: Yeah, we didn't actually know that there was such a gluten-free audience in Glasgow until we got to the Hive, and they do a ton of gluten-free stuff. So that's what we want to start, you know, adding in a lot of gluten-free items.
0: Yes, yes. So many delicious muffins that you guys have, and I will have to say that one of my favorites is that pistachio muffin. It is so good. And well, it's not a regular. Y'all haven't had that in a while.
1: No, we did. No. as a special.
2: It would be good to have back, though.
0: I cannot believe that I'm saying this, and it's August the 18th, but I am looking forward to pumpkin.
2: I'm ready for fall.
1: Oh, yeah, the pumpkin.
2: I'm ready for fall.
0: The pumpkin muffins. Mm-hmm. I am looking forward to those.
2: All the fall flavors.
0: Mm. You all did a pumpkin muffin last year that had that cream cheese in the middle.
1: Mm. Oh, yeah. That's a fan favorite.
0: Yeah. Mm-hmm.
1: Kelly is definitely a fan of that muffin.
0: I am.
2: Yes.
0: I am. I think the day maybe you all were testing in the kitchen, and maybe you brought one out, I think, because they were not released yet, and I was like, oh my gosh, Evie, it is so good. It is so delicious. Just that pop of cream cheese in the middle. It's all you needed. All you needed. It's so delicious.
2: I'm taking notes over here.
0: Okay,
2: yeah,
0: good deal.
2: I'm taking mental notes of what to do.
0: And just keep in mind, if you ever need a taste tester,
2: I'll call you, please.
0: Lindsay, just give me a ring. I'll give you my cell number, and you can call me, and I'll pop in and do a little
2: testing. You're just right around the corner.
0: I know. It would take me less than 5 minutes to walk down there and do a little testing for you.
2: It's perfect.
0: Okay, you just let me know. All right?
2: Done.
0: I got you. All right, 270-651-3000, a free pastry, a free baked good of your choice, and a 16-ounce drink of your choice from the Hive Coffee and Bakehouse. Call in this morning and get registered for that, 270-651-3000, and I will take it. if y'all don't want it. And I don't know why you wouldn't want it, because there's so many choices. So call in and get qualified for that. We are going to talk a little bit about All About Me Boutique, which is located at 804 West Main Street in Glasgow. That's right across from the Animal Clinic. And Gina and Ann were in with us yesterday, and we were talking about all the fun stuff that they have coming in for fall. You know, they are getting ready to flip the store here soon. They're having a pretty nice sale right now, trying to get rid of their summer clothing. And now would be a really great time to stock up, because it's still really warm outside. Ugh. It's still hot. So if you want to, you know, get some stuff to wear for the rest of the season, or maybe you want to save it and bring it out brand new for next spring and spring and summer, you can do that as well. But they do have a little sale going on, and they have so many fun things, tons of jewelry and accessories, shoes. They have boots coming in. Ooh. Yes, they have some new jeans. They have a new brand of jeans. And they have, of course, Anne loves her animal print. Mm. She's a big fan of the animal print. So that is, of course, always in style. I think she said sage green is really popular this year for fall. Mm-hmm. So polka dots. I don't know if you all have noticed, but polka dots have been everywhere.
2: They're coming back.
0: Yes. And I do love a good polka dot. Mm-hmm. It's super cute. So, yeah, that's very popular. And they've got a store full of stylish clothing, from their blouses and tops to their jeans. And

0: too. So lots of fun things to be found there at All About Me Boutique, 804 West Main Street in Glasgow. They are open Tuesday through Friday, 10 to 6, and Saturday, 10 to 3. All About Me Boutique, where it's really all about you. Follow them on Facebook and on Instagram. And of course, that's where you will find their videos. They posted their Mannequin Monday video from yesterday, and they have a video usually 2 to 3 days out of the week, you'll find, which always gives me lots of laughs. So check them out on Facebook, All About Me. All right, 270-651-3000. That's 651-3000. So, Evie, I know you all have a lot of things going on there. And, okay, I want to make sure I'm saying this right. Mahjong?
1: Mahjong.
0: Mm-hmm. Mahjong. So these are coming soon. So let's talk a little bit. Have you played Mahjong?
1: I have not, but we actually have a lot of sweet ladies that come in and do already play Mahjong.
0: Okay.
1: In the Hive.
0: Okay.
1: So we are trying to do Mahjong nights. They will be coming soon. We will be announcing it on social media.
0: Okay.
1: And so we are actually very excited for that.
0: I hear that that is a very popular game.
2: It is. Yeah.
0: And
2: I've never played, but I want to. And aren't they going to do lessons?
1: Yeah,
2: too?
1: So they're going to do lessons, and I would really also like to learn.
2: Yeah, mm-hmm.
1: It looks like a lot of fun.
0: I mean, yeah. it's like all the rage right now.
2: Mm-hmm.
0: You know, everybody is playing Mahjong. I see the people posting things on Facebook, and
2: yeah,
0: I don't know anything about it.
2: I know there's tiles. That's all I know.
0: Yeah, and I've heard that it's easy, but then I've heard that it makes you think too.
2: Mm-hmm.
0: So. I don't really know if that's going to be my thing or not. Maybe.
1: You know, that's fair.
2: We'll just have to go to the lessons and see if
0: maybe.
2: We like it.
0: Yeah.
2: That's why it's perfect. The lessons are perfect.
0: Yes. That way you can decide if you like it or not.
1: Yes. Mm-hmm.
0: So, when I'm playing a game, I don't want to have to do too much thinking because it's supposed to be fun.
2: That's me. Yeah.
0: I just want to have a good time.
2: Yeah.
0: You know, like, we play Bunko once a month. Have y'all ever played Bunko?
1: I've played Bunko.
2: I've heard about
1: it's
2: Bunko.
1: Fun.
2: It's a lot of fun.
0: You don't have to think about it except what number you're rolling for.
2: Yes.
0: Like, what number are we on? I'll forget. Like, halfway through us rolling, I'm like, what number are we on? And we just roll the dice. As long as you don't have to keep score. If I have to keep score, then I have to really concentrate. And it's hard for me to carry on a conversation because I'm making sure I'm counting properly.
1: Oh, yeah. I'm terrible at math. So if I have to keep score, it's not going to go well.
2: Math is not for me.
0: And if I'm really tired, I'll sit down at the table. I'm like, I am not keeping score tonight. Y'all are going to have to do it. So, but, you know, anything that gets a bunch of folks together and just having a good time. And of course, I'm sure there'll be plenty of coffee and plenty of refreshments and that sort of thing during that time. So, yeah, it's always a lot of fun for sure. And then I know you guys have your open mic poetry night. That's coming up next week.
1: We are actually hoping that more readers decide to apply for it. We are very excited for it. Todd Steenbergen will be our MC for the night, so we all know him.
0: Mm-hmm. Yes, he will be so perfect for that. He might even read a little something. I could see him doing that.
1: I kind of hope he does.
2: Yeah.
1: Listening to him talk is actually very good, very soothing.
0: It is.
1: That is Saturday the 29th, so we're super excited for it.
0: So what all can we expect that evening?
1: So we are doing a charcuterie board with Kenny's Cheese. So we're trying to keep it as local as we can. We're going to do mocktails. And then I think it'll be really fun. Lindsay and Brandon are going to be working on that charcuterie board for us.
2: Yeah, some little desserts.
0: Oh, yes, I love a good charcuterie. I mean, if I'm having a party, I do like to throw one of those together.
2: Yeah, it's just good to just pick and go.
0: Yeah. So everybody can just kind of munch and graze the charcuterie. And this made me think of this. So back a few weeks ago, we were in Ohio to see Kyle's family. And my niece, she wanted to help me put the charcuterie board together. So I kind of showed her what to do. And she did amazing. I'll have to show you a picture.
2: Yeah.
0: I was so proud. I was like, honey, you're going to be able to take this home and you're going to be able to make this for your mom and your dad and your brothers when y'all are out by the pool.
1: So
0: you'll
1: cute.
0: Just put the charcuterie board together that your Aunt Kelly helped you make.
2: Yes. So. That's cute.
0: Yes, it was very, very cute. But that's one of my favorite things.
2: Yeah.
0: It's just throwing together some stuff. And
2: you can make them so cute.
0: Yeah.
1: Oh, the little roses.
2: The little pepperoni roses and the...
0: I can actually make those.
2: Can you?
0: I can. Yay. I can. They're probably not as pretty as yours, though.
2: Well.
0: Guarantee.
2: I don't know. They might be.
0: I don't know. You have to make them stick together. My problem is making sure that they stay together, you know, because then they want to fan out.
2: Mm-hmm.

0: So
1: yeah, I'm terrible at that kind of stuff.
0: Yeah.
1: So
0: yeah, I do love doing it. So 270-651-3000 is the phone number. Everyone's still asleep this morning. What is wrong with y'all? Don't y'all want coffee or a cold brew and a pastry? So let's talk about some drinks at the Hive. What, I mean, there's all kinds of drinks, but what are some of the popular ones?
1: The most popular, I would say, hands down, is the Mustang Sally. So that is
2: a
1: classic.
2: That's what I drink.
3: Yes.
2: The white Mustang Sally. Mm-hmm.
1: Yeah. Yes, the white Mustang Sally, which is also known as the Steenie Bee, which is from Todd in the Morning. Mm-hmm. He loves that drink, hands down. Mm-hmm. Loves
2: it
1: that
2: really
1: drink.
2: Good.
0: Yes. Yes.
1: And then probably, especially a summertime favorite, is our classic, the Bee Perky.
0: Mm-hmm.
1: So that's our cold brew based one. Super, super popular. And there's gold dust on top. So yeah, it's a little fancier.
0: Yes. A little bit.
1: Fancy. Yes. Yeah. Those are probably our top two right now, I would say.
0: Okay. All right.
4: That makes sense.
0: You know, that does make sense. And you all have such a variety of drinks there at the Hive. And we'll talk more about that here in just a sec. We have a phone call now.
1: Okay. Good morning. Welcome to Shop Local.
5: Good morning. How y'all doing?
1: We're doing good.
0: How are you this morning?
5: I'm doing good, Miss Kelly.
0: Good.
5: How did your birthday go?
0: It went very well, thank you. I had a great birthday weekend.
5: Oh, that's good. I'd like to get a register today.
0: All right, Jimmy.
5: My number is 270-576-5590.
0: Okay, do you want to get anybody else registered?
5: No, that's about it.
0: Okay, all right. Well, thank you for calling.
5: What is your favorite?
0: I'm sorry?
5: Hey, what's your favorite?
0: Oh, gosh. Well, Evie always makes me a really good, it's the drip coffee with the milk. A little bit of milk and a little bit of cinnamon sometimes. So, and then I like the cafe au lait.
1: Yeah.
0: That's a really good one, too. Those are probably my two favorites. But I do like the here I go saying that P word again. That pumpkin latte. It's lower. I do like the lower sugar, lower calorie.
1: Yes. So, it's house made.
0: Yes, for sure. So those would be some of my favorites.
5: Well, that's good. Mm-hmm. If I win it, I'm going to have to try one out.
0: All right, you can do it. I'll give you a call if you're the winner, okay, Jimmy?
5: All right. Yeah, have a good day.
0: All right, you too. Bye-bye.
5: Bye-bye.
1: Again?
5: Okay.
0: Yeah, go ahead.
6: Good morning.
1: Good morning. Welcome to Shop Local.
6: Good morning.
0: How are you?
6: I'm good. How are you? It's Charlotte.
0: Hey, what's up, woman?
6: Well, you're talking about the Hive, so I thought I'd call in. I like the chai tea, hot or cold. It's the best around.
0: Yeah, Charlotte's not much of a coffee drinker, so I love the fact that you knew what you liked, though.
6: Oh, I do, and it's really good at the Hive. It's really yummy. So, yay, I'd like to register, because I'll be up the street here tomorrow, today and tomorrow, and if I win, I'll pop in and get myself an ice cold one.
0: That's right.
6: It's hot out.
0: That's right. So Charlotte has probably been down to take some photos from Roots and Ramble with her daughter Reese,
1: yes,
0: because I saw some of the photos. I was like, oh, I know that backdrop. I know where those were taken. So
6: I mean, it's just such a beautiful place to just sit and enjoy a conversation or work. I mean, it's just aesthetically, it's gorgeous.
0: Yeah. So. I totally agree. Totally agree. So maybe one of these days we can go have a coffee. Well, you can have a chai and I can have a coffee down there.
6: That sounds like a plan.
0: Yes. All right, my dear. I have you down. Thank you for calling. I appreciate you listening.
6: Welcome.
0: Have a wonderful day.
6: You guys too. Have fun. Bye.
0: Thanks. Bye-bye. All right, 270-651-3000, that's 651-3000. We're also going to talk Esh's Utility Buildings, and I know Danielle loves to come to the Hive as well. You know Danielle.
1: Yes, I love her.
0: Mm-hmm. I think she usually does some kind of cold brew, doesn't she?
1: She kind of mixes it up. It kind of depends on the season with her.
0: Mm-hmm. And what kind of mood she's in,
1: yes,
0: if she wants something hot or she wants something cold. Yeah, but Danielle does love her Hive. That is for certain, because she'll go there and work sometimes. She'll go upstairs and sit and work for a little while. So But Esch's Utility Buildings, they have a little bit of something for everyone. So if you are needing a space outside of your home, either for the kids or for your spouse or for yourself, maybe it's something fun like a really nice pool house if you have a pool out back, mm-hmm. or maybe it could be a big playroom for the kids, just, you know, just not have toys all over the house, maybe just a building out back that they can just go and play, mm-hmm. and run around and do all kinds of fun things. Maybe you just need something simple that holds, you know, your tools and your lawnmower, your shovels, your rakes, you know, all the things. 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
2: a she shed.
0: That's right. 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If you're just now joining us, we have to give away.
1: We have a drink of your choice, 16-ounce, and a free pastry.
0: All right, so call in this morning and get registered for that. Let's talk about some of the other pastries that, you know, not just the gluten-free, for those who love their gluten.
2: Yes.
0: You all have a little bit of everything.
2: Yes, we are doing lots of new cookies. We've got chocolate chip cookies, some chocolate chip sandwich cookies with icing in between, which is a favorite. We're doing homemade Pop-Tarts.
0: Ooh.
2: Yes, which are also gluten-free, but you wouldn't know, so... Yeah.
0: Okay, so what are the flavors of Pop-Tarts?
2: So right now we're doing brown sugar cinnamon and strawberry.
0: Okay, can I make a request?
2: Yeah, of course.
0: So when I was a kid, my very favorite Pop-Tart was cherry. Now, it didn't have the frosting on it. It was just...
2: I know exactly what you're talking about.
0: You could not find them forever and ever.
2: I know exactly what you're talking about.
0: But the cherry is my favorite.
2: I got you.
0: Could you create a cherry Pop-Tart? Just...
2: Yes.
0: Just... It just could be called the Kelly Pop-Tart or, you know, McKay Pop-Tart or something.
2: Yes.
0: You know.
2: Definitely.
0: Okay. Yeah. All right. Sorry. I digress.
2: Put it on my list.
0: Okay. Thank you. Lindsay's making all kinds of notes over here.
1: Oh, 100%.
2: So. Yes. Definitely.
0: Okay. So carry on.
2: Well, and everything that we're doing is from scratch. We're trying to use, you know, local ingredients. We found a flour from Kentucky that Brandon is absolutely obsessed with.
1: Oh, 100% obsessed with it.
2: Yeah. What is it called? Weizenburger?
1: Yes.
2: It's like stone ground powered from the river. He's like obsessed. So we've been using that. So cinnamon rolls, all the things. One Saturday he made homemade biscuits and gravy. So we've just been doing all sorts of things.
0: I don't eat gravy and biscuit much anymore because of the gluten.
2: Right.
0: But gosh, I love a good gravy biscuit.
2: I bet he could make a good gluten-free biscuit.
0: I mean, that just sounds amazing right now in my tummy. Like, I can taste it.
2: Yeah.
0: I can taste it. That was one of my favorite things growing up when Grandma would make breakfast, gravy and biscuit, sausage and biscuit.
2: Yes. Mm,
0: I loved it. And her biscuits were... They were small, but they were tall and fluffy. You know, I mean, not super tall, but they were a little bit, they weren't the flat round.
2: Mm-hmm.
0: They were the smaller round with a little bit of height on them. So I always knew they were Grandma's.
2: The best. Oh, yeah.
0: Yeah. Yeah. So plenty to choose from. Lots of delicious pastries for you to try. And I believe we have a phone call. Yes, we do.
1: Good morning. Welcome to Shop Local.
3: Good morning.
0: Hey, good morning.
3: I never have been to that place, but maybe I'm seeing somebody.
0: Well, yeah, or you just, if you win, you just need to go and go try it out, Mr. Milam.
3: Well, I can't win. I'm on probation.
0: Oh, that's right. You won not too long ago, didn't you?
3: Yeah, but the restore.
0: Yeah, that's right. That's right.
3: So got my picture made with a good-looking woman.
0: Mm-hmm. That's what I hear.
3: But I want to go ahead and let me rest your my wife Ronnie.
0: Okay.
3: And LaDonna Law.
0: All right.
3: Can I rest you, my favorite daughter-in-law?
0: Sure. Why not?
3: You know who I'm talking about?
0: Are you talking about Sheila?
3: Yeah.
0: Yeah.
3: She's my favorite daughter-in-law. She's the only one I got.
0: I know she is.
3: And numbers up. Phone numbers 678-5931.
0: 5931. All right, Mr. Milam, I got them down.
3: If one of them win, maybe they'll let me go with them.
0: Well, maybe they will if you're real nice to them.
3: Okay. Y'all have a good one.
0: You too. Bye-bye. All right. Oh, nope, that's not right there. All right, 270-651-3000, 651-3000. We'll be back in about 2 minutes with Lindsay and Evie from the Hive Coffee and Bakehouse, taking your calls at 651-3000 to get you registered for the 16-ounce drink of your choice and a baked good. Would you?

0: Tanya Tucker. It's 103.7 WHHT. We are taking your calls at 651-3000, and it's your chance to win a free 16-ounce drink and a pastry of your choice. And we are taking your calls. Let's see. I think we have... Maybe they will call us back. 270-651-3000. That's 651-3000. All right, Evie, let's talk a little bit more about some things that you all have coming up. We'll go ahead and jump into September because you all have a couple of events then, too.
1: So September 11th, we are doing our first cake class, the embroidery sprinkles, and I'm going to let Lindsay talk about that.
0: Ooh, okay, yeah.
2: It's going to be a lot of fun. It's a cute new trend. It's literally just sprinkles, and you make a picture with them, and it looks like embroidery. It's very cute. It's very fun. So we're going to have everything you need, all your sprinkles, all your supplies. Mm-hmm. Your little cake, everything. So
0: okay, that sounds fun.
2: Yeah.
0: Okay.
1: And then we have September 12th and 13th. We are doing a benefit weekend for the Henry and Clark Foundation, and then we're going to do fun specials, and a percentage of the sales will be going to them.
0: Oh yeah, Ben and Jessica are so amazing. I mean, they are such an intricate part of our community.
1: They are, and they are so sweet and kind.
0: Yes, they are, and they give back to every charity that they can possibly give back to. You know, I know they're very involved with BRAWA and the Boys and Girls Club of Glasgow Barron County, and we appreciate their generosity and their graciousness. You know, I just love those two so much.
1: They are so amazing. They are also our regulars.
2: Yes.
0: Yeah, I bet. Does Ben have a drink named by him yet? Named after him yet?
1: He doesn't have a drink named after him yet.
0: Does he switch up his drinks?
1: He barely does. So he usually gets a cold brew with one pump of bourbon toffee. And he used to do a splash of oat milk, but he decided to throw me for a loop the other day.
0: Oh.
1: And he got a splash of almond milk. Yeah.
0: Wow.
1: It threw us all off.
0: Wow. I mean, he's stepping outside of his comfort zone just a little
1: just
0: bit.
1: A little bit.
0: Did you ask him if it tasted any different?
1: Well, I asked him. I was like, what is happening here?
0: And then, it's like, what's going on with you, Ben?
1: Jessica stays pretty consistent. She gets a caramel latte with oat milk, iced. She stays super consistent.
0: Yeah.
1: He used to until the other day.
0: And
1: so
0: he threw you for a loop, didn't he?
1: He did.
0: It's like, oh, you started to pour that oat milk.
1: Literally. Because we see him coming and we're like, here's your drink.
0: Right. Yeah. Right. See, you never know what I'm going to order.
1: Yeah, you do throw me for a loop sometimes.
0: I keep you on your toes.
1: You do.
0: I still haven't found like I love the Cafe au Lait, but I still haven't found like the drink.
1: Yes, we need to find you one
0: eventually. The drink that I just absolutely love.
2: See, I just love really sweet ones.
0: And see, I'm the opposite.
2: See, I'm not a coffee girly, you know, so I like a sweet coffee.
0: Yeah, and Evie knows.
1: Yeah.
0: I don't do sweet.
1: I'm also not a sweet coffee person.
2: Yeah.
0: Yeah, so I feel like we need to collab and come up with something that...
1: Yeah, we do. I've been drinking a red eye, which is a drip coffee with a shot of espresso.
2: She's hardcore.
0: Ooh, yes, you are hardcore.
1: Yeah, when you're a barista for this long.
0: And you have to get up really early and be there so early.
2: She's immune to it.
0: Yeah, I'm sure. I might could do that first thing in the morning, but not at like 2 o'clock.
1: I think you'd like it.
0: Okay. I might. I don't know. That
2: we
0: sounds kind of
2: scary.
0: We'd
2: probably peel you off the walls.
0: Maybe.
2: And the ceilings.
0: I'll be bouncing everywhere.
2: We'll hear the radio show.
0: Yeah. Oh, it could be very interesting. That's for sure. Okay, let's see. I think we have a phone call.
1: All right. Good morning. Welcome to Shop Local.
3: Good morning. I'd like to register, please.
0: All right. What's the name?
3: Sharon McKinnis, Scotty Potter, and Carolyn Potter.
0: Scotty and Carolyn Potter. Okay, hold on just a second. And then the phone number.
3: 270-678-1727.
0: 1727. Okay, thank you for calling.
3: Thank you so much. Bye-bye.
0: Bye-bye. All right. 270-651-3000. That's 651-3000. We have a 16-ounce drink and a pastry of your choice up for grabs. And, you know, The Hive is just one of those places that... I know there are times that you've got to come in and grab something and you have to leave, but the whole, you know, the vision that Savannah had in the very beginning was for the Hive to be kind of a gathering place.
1: Yes, we want you to be able to hang out with us.
2: Mm-hmm. Yes.
0: And just come and enjoy the space and have a cup of coffee or have tea. I mean, tea is something that you all offer there as well. It's not just a coffee hangout place.
1: Yeah. We have tea, matcha, chai. So we have plenty of options. We also have our juice-based drinks. If you're none of those and you like cold things or like a refresher kind of situation.
2: I had one of those yesterday for the first time, and it was really good.
0: You liked it?
2: A peach strawberry one.
1: Mm. Oh, yeah, the pollinator. That's a fan favorite.
2: So good. Yes.
0: Yeah. So if you've never been to the Hive, it's, you know, I love going down there and working. I haven't been able to do that here lately, but, you know, just a change of scenery. And I have a certain spot that I love to go, and it's in the corner downstairs, in the corner. And I love to sit there. I'm quite the opposite of my friends who love to come in there and work, because they want to go upstairs where it's quiet and no one bothers them. And I'm like, nope.
2: Yeah.
0: I got to be downstairs where the action is.
2: Yeah.
0: Because that's how I get work done. You know, I work at a radio station. So there's like activity going on all the time. There's music constantly in my ear. You know, so I have to have some kind of activity for me to focus, which I know kind of sounds weird.
2: No, I get it.
0: But I can't do the quiet all the time. So I love it when you all have the music going.
1: Yeah. Oh, yeah.
0: That's my favorite. Mm-hmm.
1: I try to keep the music going. Mm-hmm. I can't work without the music very well. So
0: I can't work without music either.
1: Yeah, it's very hard.
0: Yes, it is. It is. But I think, you know, I love seeing people, or they're coming in and they're looking around, or they sit down next to me and I can hear them talking, and I'll ask them like, hey, is this your first time here? And they'll say, yes, we've never been here before. And they're just like in awe of the space.
2: It's
0: and
2: such a beautiful environment too. Mm-hmm. Like, it's just so cozy and calm. It's great.
0: Yeah. It really is. It really is. Plus, you guys are also all about helping other small local businesses as well. We'll talk a few minutes about that in just a bit. We're going to take another phone call, though, right now.
1: Good morning. Welcome to Shop Local.
4: I'd like to get registered, please.
0: Okay. What's the name?
4: Heather Tooley.
0: All right, Heather. And what's the phone number?
4: 270-404-0021.
0: All right, dear. Thank you.
4: Thank you.
0: You're welcome. Bye-bye.
4: Bye.
0: All right.
1: Good morning. Welcome to Shop Local.
5: Good morning. How are you girls?
1: We are good. How are you?
5: Doing good, Kelly. You made it through the weekend?
0: Yes, I did. It was a fun weekend, that's for sure. It was just very short. And I think the phone must have just hung up. She didn't hang up. It was the phone line. It does that ever so often. It's like there's gremlins that crawl in there. Like, oh, we're going to hang it up. So, Donna, call us back, 270-651. I promise I did not hang up on you. Girls, y'all saw me. I did not touch anything.
1: No, she did not.
0: It did it on its own, 651-3000. And Donna will call us back here in just a bit. But Fireline Outdoors is also one of our sponsors this week, and they are about to celebrate their five-year anniversary. I know Amy is preparing for this.
2: That's crazy.
0: Yes,
2: five
0: it
2: years.
0: Is. Mm-hmm. And let's see. They have this big celebration that is coming up on Saturday, the 22nd. And they're going to have specials throughout the store. She hasn't released everything just yet. I have a feeling she'll begin to do that maybe today. But this is typically a huge sale. Okay, so they carry a lot of different things. I don't know if either of you ever been in there before.
2: I've never been in there before.
0: Oh, they have a little bit of everything. So they have apparel. They carry the local boy, local girl. They carry Ben and Jessica's Sunny and Stoked brand. So they carry that local brand as well. Some of the caps and the t-shirts, and then they also carry Hooey and Southern Point Company apparel. They carry Burlebo, Twisted X. They have tons of boots and shoes and sandals. They carry all of that. And they actually have over 20 styles in stock of the Twisted X. So that starts at infant size all the way to adult. These little cute little boots and shoes, y'all. They're just,
1: that is adorable.
0: Oh,
2: I love a little tiny baby shoe.
0: No, they're so cute. They're absolutely so cute. And then, not to mention all the fishing. So, if you love to fish or you know someone who loves to fish, this is the place to go. Between the Ancient Mariner, Catfish Pro, ACC Crappie, Brandon's Monkey Bait, they have so many different brands. They have, you know, your fishing poles, your reels, your tackle boxes, everything that you could possibly imagine they have there. Knives galore. So if you're looking for like an everyday knife to use for whatever, or if you're looking for a collector, they have that as well. They carry, gosh, I'm trying to think of everything. Costa and Native sunglasses, which the Costa sunglasses, they have a lifetime warranty. They're all polarized. They also have crossbows and targets, the hunting blinds. They have Candleberry candles.
2: Oh, ooh.
0: Every scent you can imagine. Mm.
2: They love a candle.
0: Mm-hmm. And these smell so good. Mm-hmm. The Dano seasoning, the Bubba Rubs. They have deer feed and mineral. They also have a line of laundry detergent and it's a carpet refresher and the candles and the wax melts. It is Waterville, I believe is the name of it. It is absolutely my favorite. Ooh. So the Madison Marie, I think, is the scent that I absolutely love. And then there is Weather. Oh, I can't think of the name of it now. Doggone it. But there are a couple of scents that are my favorites. And it smells so good. It's, you know, it stays in your clothing. Mm. And Amy has made the comment before. She said, I don't even have to wear perfume. they smell it on my clothing. And it smells so good. So try that out. She has a whole shelving area that's full of those scents. And gosh, I'm just trying to think of, I'm trying to walk through the store myself, and there are lots of other things. I have to do a walkthrough two or three times to see everything that she has. Wow. So there's something for everyone in Fireline. And be watching on her Facebook page, and we'll be talking about it later this week as well. You know, come to think of it, she sent me some info that I thought she had posted on Facebook, but apparently she has not. Ha ha, there it is. So giveaways every 30 minutes.
2: Oh, wow.
0: You must be present to win. Double D's Barbecue will be on site. You get a free Fireline outdoor t-shirt with a $100 purchase. They're going to have tons of indoor specials. And they have a grand prize giveaway. It's an AGM tape pan. I'm not sure what this is. I'm going to be honest. She's going to have to tell us when she comes in on, or I need to text her and ask her what exactly this is. But then she also has $50 gift card to give away and a $25 gift card to give away for the kids and the teenagers. So huge blowout this Saturday, August 22nd, 9 to 5. They are located on West Main Street at the red light. That is just diagonal from the People's Bank. So you cannot miss them. And they will have areas kind of roped off in the back where you can park, because if you don't get there early, you're going to have to park in the back.
2: Oh, Lord.
0: So I try to get there early that morning and park as close as I can to the building and then walk around. There's usually a line out front.
2: Wow.
0: Their anniversary celebration is always huge. And people hang out just because they want a chance at those giveaways.
2: Yeah, that's so awesome.
0: It's a big deal. That is for sure. So 270-651-3000, 651-3000. There we go.
1: Good morning. Welcome to Shop Local.
6: I'm back.
0: Hey, sorry about that. I don't know what happened.
6: I don't know either. I could hear you talking back and forth between the beeping, but I just couldn't get through. But anyhow, I'll do it quick this time. I want to register my friend's daughter. Her name is Megan Bartley. She likes all this kind of coffee and these drinks and stuff. She has a birthday coming up, so register her, and you can use my number, 590-9062.
0: All right. Thank you very much.
6: Thank you all. Have a good day.
0: You too. Bye-bye. All righty. 270-651-3000, 651-3000. So you want to talk about some of the other small businesses that you guys help support throughout the week?
1: So we are still doing our Tea Heaven, which is a small business. It's actually not local, but it is a woman-owned business. So we're very excited about that one. We're looking into carrying way more local stuff. Because right now we're kind of at like a little bit of a standstill with it. We do carry our normal things like the Thistle Farms, things like that. We're getting our flour locally and we're trying to keep all of our ingredients completely local.
0: I love that. And of course the beautiful flowers from Thornless Thistle. Yes. Ashley does such an amazing job.
1: She has the most beautiful flowers ever. Yeah.
0: Amazing. I agree. Yeah.
1: I mean, we get phone calls asking if we still have them.
2: She's got a gift for sure.
0: She really does. She can just, I call them my bundles of beauty.
2: That's what they are.
0: Yeah, they're absolutely gorgeous. So if you need some fresh flowers, stop by the Hive. And usually she restocks.
1: I think she restocks. She tries to like keep it full as best as she can. But sometimes, I mean, they disappear like same day, 2 hours in.
0: Yeah, it's hard to keep them. I'm sure of that. So, but stop in there, and I know you all have the shelf there on the left that's full of lots of different things too.
1: We do local artists for like our postcards and things like that, and then we also have like the Stonewall candles right now.
0: Yes,
1: and those things smell so good.
0: They do. They're some of my favorites.
1: We try to keep them burning in the shop so you can smell them. The midnight lavender, I'm a huge fan of.
2: So good.
0: Yeah, there's a couple of different ones that I have gotten from her that I absolutely love, which I mentioned to Diane, I need to have a couple of mine refilled. So, you know, because I mean, the jar that it comes in is so beautiful and I want to refill it with one of the scents that I love. And Walk in the Woods is one of my favorites. And then there was another one and it's left me. I can't think of it, but there's also a Christmas one that she has that smells so good. So, yeah, those candles are pretty amazing. But as you can tell, you can find a lot of wonderful things at the Hive Coffee and Bakehouse. And if you've not been by there, what are you waiting for? So you got to check it out. All right, 270-651-3000, 651-3000. We'll take a short break, and we'll be back here in about 3 minutes, and we'll talk more about the Hive. And we'll also talk MedCenter Health Glasgow. It's Jake Owen on WHHT.

0: Jake Owen. 103.7 WHHT. It's been a fun morning so far with Evie and Lindsay from the Hive Coffee and Bakehouse. And of course, Lindsay and her husband Brandon joining the Hive team there, the Hive family. And you guys are doing custom cakes as well. So tell us a little bit about this, Lindsay.
1: So we do custom cakes and cookies, macarons, all the things, wedding cakes. Yeah. So they can either call the Hive or they can message our Facebook page, The Frosted Cottage.
0: Okay. So yeah. I know that you love decorating.
1: Yes.
0: So how long have you been doing this?
1: 16 years.
0: Wow.
1: Yeah.
0: She only looks about 16, doesn't she?
1: Yeah. Yeah. 16.
0: Okay. Yeah. Okay. That's incredible. So, and you may not be able to think of this off the top of your head, but what has been like the most elaborate cake or decorating job that you have done over the years? Can you think of that?
1: There was a 5-tier wedding cake that I did once.
0: Ooh.
1: That will forever go down in like
0: 5-tier.
1: Yes. It was pretty wild. I had to get on a stool to get the top one. You know, yeah, it was pretty, that was pretty crazy.
0: How did you transfer that?
1: With multiple people.
0: Oh, my goodness. I bet that is very,
1: I bet
0: that makes you anxious.
1: And getting it there, yeah, that's always really scary. Delivering is the worst part. And then now, of course, for whatever reason, everyone is putting wedding venues in the middle of nowhere where you have to like cross a river and go down a gravel road. So
0: five miles down the gravel road.
1: It makes our lives much harder.
0: I bet.
1: But then you just always end up at the most beautiful wedding venue at the end of it. But
0: so do you do gluten-free cakes as well?
1: We do, yes.
0: Okay.
1: Cupcakes, yes.
0: I love a good strawberry cupcake and peanut butter.
1: Yes.
0: Those are two of my favorites.
1: Mm-hmm.
0: So good.
1: Yes.
0: So good. So good. Okay. And I know you've got another event that you want to mention too, Evie.
2: Yes. So through September 25th to the 27th, we are doing Stars Hollow at the Hive. So if you are a Gilmore Girls fan, this is your weekend to shine.
1: So exciting.
2: 100%.
1: So exciting.
2: And then we're going to have the start of putting up our Halloween decorations. So as we all know, last year, we went all out. And we had Drew come, a.k.a. Mr. Halloween. He is so good at what he does. He will be back with us again this year.
0: Yeah.
2: And so along with Halloween, we'll be launching our fall menu.
0: Yes.
2: It's secret right now.
0: Okay.
1: Top secret.
2: Yeah, it's top secret.
0: We'll find out. It'll be here before you know it. I mean, I cannot believe it's already August 18th.
1: I said that this morning.
0: That's crazy. The year is gone.
2: It is literally flying by. Yeah. I do not understand.
0: That's I don't either.
2: I'm still stuck in June.
0: Yeah. I hear you. Like the beginning of summer, you know, and here we are.
1: Yeah.
0: The 18th of August.
1: It's crazy.
0: I don't know how it flies. You know, they used to say time flies when you're having fun, and I say time flies whether you're having fun or not.
2: Yeah, completely, because I mean, it's been a hot summer.
0: It has.
1: Yeah.
0: I think it's going to cool down just a little bit this week. Not going to be quite as hot and sticky as it was last week. So our heat index isn't going to be quite as hot as it was. So I'll take that.
2: Yes,
0: I'll take that.
2: Yes.
0: As I'm getting older, I don't like the heat quite like. I don't like the humidity. I like the hot, but I don't like the humidity. That's the part.
2: Oh, I just don't like the heat.
1: I want the cold. I come alive in winter. I'm the opposite of everyone else.
0: Oh, okay.
1: Seasonal depression is summer for me.
0: Okay.
1: I like winter better.
0: That is different.
1: Yeah.
0: That is a little different.
1: Yes,
0: but hey,
1: it is.
0: You know, whatever floats your boat.
1: It's
0: or whatever ices your cake.
1: Us pale girls, you know.
2: Ices your cake.
1: That was good.
0: You see what I did there?
1: That was a good one. That was a good one.
0: Where's my drum roll? I don't think I had my drum roll. Anyway, I mean, maybe that.
1: There you go. That was a good one.
0: All right. MedCenter Health Glasgow is our Wellness Wednesday sponsor, and they offer so many specialty services, and they offer primary care. So if you're looking for a primary provider, maybe you have not had one in a really long time, or maybe you've never had one, I highly encourage you to find a provider that you can rely on, that you can be honest with, that you can talk to, that
3: can learn and know all of your medical history. So it makes it easier when you go and see them for a wellness visit or a checkup. They're able to look at everything, and it might make diagnosing you a little bit easier if they know all of your medical history. You know, I think that's so helpful for those that have a primary care physician, and I know it's helped me in all these years, just having someone that I can go to on a regular basis. 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
1: It's so fun being a woman.
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3: 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All right. Let's see. Nope, we don't have any more phone calls. So, is there anything that we missed?
2: I don't think so.
3: Did we get everything covered?
2: I think we got everything covered.
3: Perfect.
2: Come get pastries from Brandon and Lindsay.
1: Yeah.
3: Can we get coffee from Evie?
1: Yes.
2: Oh, yeah.
1: And the best coffee.
3: And you guys have, let me say this, you guys have such an amazing team there. Everyone is so nice and so kind and ready to help me figure out my drink.
1: Truly.
3: We really got to figure this out.
2: We do. We do. Our team is great.
1: Everybody is so nice. Mm-hmm. So great.
3: And I'm sure have welcomed you with big open arms.
1: Oh, my gosh. Yeah. We cannot be more happy with how amazing everybody has been.
3: Yeah.
1: They just make us feel so welcome.
3: Well, good. Yeah. I'm so happy that you have found a new home at the Hive.
1: Yes, us too.
3: I bet.
1: We're very happy. Yes.
3: Yes, yes. Well, thank you both for being here this morning.
1: Thank you for having us.
3: You're welcome. And Evie, I'm going to let you tap the zero right there. That's going to give us our winning number. Number three is Ronnie Milam. So Mr. Milam might actually get to come in there.
2: Yeah, here we go.
3: Yeah, so Ronnie, she gets to go.
1: Oh, his wife?
3: Yes, that's his wife. Right. Yes, so she will get a 16-ounce drink from the Hive and a pastry of her choice. And if you guys want to finish up with social media and how to get in contact with you if they want to order a cake.
1: Yeah.
3: In your location, of course.
2: We are 100 South Public Square, right across the street from Subway, if you look at it.
1: Mm-hmm. And if you want to order a cake or anything, you can call the Hive. They'll take care of you. Or you can message me on our Facebook page, which is The Frosted Cottage.
3: Okay. Mm-hmm. All right. Well, ladies, thank you both for being here this morning.
1: Thank you so much.
3: I've had so much fun with you.
2: Oh, yeah. It's always a good time.
1: It's always, yes.
3: It is. We always have a fun morning. So go see my friends at the Hive Coffee and Bakehouse. Thanks to all of our sponsors this week. 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

97 WHHT. We are going to see all kinds of beautiful sunshine today. A little bit cooler with a high of 85. We'll see some patchy fog early tomorrow morning. Otherwise, mostly clear tonight. 065 and sunshine tomorrow. High 85.

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0: Ella Langley on 103.7 WHHT. I love that song, Lovin' Life Again. She has such a beautiful voice, Kathy.
1: Absolutely.
0: Yes, it's lovely, lovely. And the lovely Kathy Botts is in studio with us this morning from the Barron County Chamber of Commerce. Welcome back, my friend.
1: Well, hello, Kelly. It is a lovely day, and you're looking lovely today.
0: Well, thank you.
1: I love it. You're kind of transitioning into that fall kind of thing, aren't you?
0: I didn't do this on purpose. This was not my thinking process this morning. I was thinking, just trying to find something because I was running a couple of minutes behind.
1: Gotcha.
0: What's clean? What do I feel like wearing today? So I just like pulled it out and threw it on, honestly. So, but
1: well,
0: yeah.
1: 10 out of 10.
0: Well, thank you.
1: You're welcome.
0: Thank you very much.
1: You're
0: so
1: welcome.
0: We have just a few things to talk about this morning that's regarding the chamber. And I know you have a ribbon cutting that's happening today.
1: Yes. I mean, we have a new restaurant located in the Ollie's, that kind of, I think it's called the Old Ford Plaza.
0: Yeah.
1: And so Tex-Mex is, we're going to cut a ribbon for them today. They're going to be serving some free stuff. And so we are going to get to try their menu today. So we're really excited about celebrating and welcoming Tex-Mex into our community.
0: Okay. What time is that today?
1: That's going to be sharp at 11 a.m.
0: Okay. All right. So just go have lunch.
1: Exactly.
0: Sounds like lunchtime. So go have lunch at Mex House.
1: Yeah. Tex-Mex.
0: Tex-Mex. I'm sorry. The title in the email said Mex House. Mex House Restaurant and Grill is
1: okay.
0: What it says.
1: Well, all right, Kelly. You bless my heart.
0: Well, I'm sorry. I don't mean to correct you. I'm just saying that's just what the email says. So I apologize if it's incorrect.
1: I'm kind of running in here sideways, so forgive me.
0: And we want to welcome a new chamber member.
1: Oh, yes. We have DMR Roofing. That is located kind of behind Dairy Queen. And they have... they do all things roofing, locally, commercial, residential. The owner is Daniel Rodriguez, and they are the nicest people. And, you know, it's so nice, Kelly, as, you know, you and I go out to speak with all the businesses and everything, and it's so nice to meet somebody that is so welcoming. You know, we had green tea. I got to see the entire facility, and we got to talk about his history and everything. And we are very fortunate to have him and his work ethic to our community.
0: That is wonderful. And of course you have Chamber 101 that's coming up.
1: Chamber 101 for all of those new members, and maybe you've been a member for 40 years and you want to kind of understand and what all of our benefits are at the chamber. People still do not, I don't think, recognize that we offer health insurance, we offer workman's compensation, we do the ribbon cuttings, and we have a lot of different things. And you know, we partnered with Commonwealth Broadcasting. Mm-hmm. 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So there's a lot of things that have kind of been changed and adapted over the last couple of years. 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
0: Okay. All right. So several things going on there at the chamber. If you would like to join, maybe you are new to the area or you're thinking about moving here and opening a business and you want to know all about what the chamber has to offer, contact Kathy.
1: Yes, please call me. My phone number is 270-651-3161 or call my cell, 270-646-7935. Kelly McKay, thank you.
0: Thank you, Kathy. Have a great day.
1: Thank you.
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103.7 WHHT. So I got a porch flamingo for my birthday from Betsy Ann at Roots and Ramble, and I've been trying to decide what to name her. I had some help on Facebook, and I will officially announce her name coming up later this hour. Here's Megan Maroney.

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0: 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Thomas Rhett is coming to the Ford Center in Evansville on Thursday night this week. Listen tomorrow morning for your chance to win another pair of tickets. Actually, this is our last pair of tickets. You're going to listen for Mama's House, and you have to be caller number 3 in the 7 a.m. hour tomorrow. And once you are caller 3, you're going to tell us a favorite memory from Mama's or Grandma's house to win those tickets from WHHT.
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0: really, really like that new song from Luke Combs, Rethink Some Things on 103.7 WHHT. You know, the porch goose is such a popular thing to have, and they are so cute, but they're not really my style. They're just not really my thing. So I was talking to Betsy Ann about this from Roots and Ramble not too long ago, and I said, you know, I need something different. She said, well, what about a flamingo? And I said, yes, please. I'm all in on a flamingo. And we hadn't really talked about it much since. So I pull into my driveway last, I guess, Thursday or Friday. And I see this pink flamingo on my front porch. And I'm like, oh. So I take a picture of it and send it to her. And I said, you have anything to do with this? She's like, maybe. Happy birthday. And I was like, oh my gosh, I love her. She's beautiful. She's perfect. Exactly what my front porch needs. So I took it to Facebook to help me name her. And there have been so many incredible names. I love all the names. But I will have to say that Fanny, which is my mom's name, Fanny had the most votes. There were several people that said, Fanny the Flamingo. Well, a cousin of mine said, what about Gracie Pink, which was my great-grandmother's name. It was my granddaddy's mom. And I called mom this morning and I said, so what do you think about Fanny Pink? So it's named after you and my great-grandma. And she loves it. So the fact that my great-grandmother's middle name was Pink, and pink is my favorite color, I mean, it's a little ironic, don't you think? So the official name of my porch flamingo is Fanny Pink. I have another long set to kick off next on WHHT.
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after 10 o'clock. Good morning, Southern Kentucky. How's it going? Kay Turner with you on a Tuesday. Coming up for you this hour, music from Ashley McBride. Jabuzi's on the way, plus Avery Anna. And most popular dog names. You may have one of those for your dog.

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1: 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How would you like to win lunch this week? The Colton Steakhouse and Grill. Well, you'll be listening sometime during the lunch hour this week, and you could be the

0: 103.7 WHHT, Ashley McBride, and it's Jay Turner on your radio here on your Tuesday. Checking out what's going on in Nashville. Well, actually, this is going to be happening in Bowling Green. Joe Nichols. Yes, he's going to be at Sky Pack August 28th at 7:30. You know those songs, you know, Sunny in 75 and Broken Heartsville and a few others. Yeah, it's going to be a night packed with the songs you know and love, country fans. So get your tickets, skypack.com. That's, again, coming up Friday, August 28th at 7:30.
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103.7 WHHT. That's Ella Langley. You got Jay Turner here on your Tuesday in Southern Kentucky and the annual Glasgow-Barron County Pep Rally. Coming up next Wednesday, 5 to 7:30, right here downtown in the square. More information can be found at Glasgow News 1. 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

103.7 WHHC and Jay Turner here on your Tuesday. Coming up, we're still going to talk about those popular dog names. You may have one of the most popular dog names for your dog. We'll talk about it. Here's Hudson Westbrook.

0: Calgary's hottest hits, 103.7 WHHT. That's the latest from Avery Anna and Blood Runs Thicker with Jay Turner here in the midday on your Tuesday. So, do you have a dog named Bella? If you do, that is America's most popular dog name, according to the U.S. News and World Report. And Luna, L-U-N-A, Luna, followed in second place with Max placing third. So if you have a dog named Bella, Luna, or Max, you're in the top three. Now, the rankings were built from more than 500,000 data points sourced from a pet insurance partner covering registrations between January of 2022 and June of this year. Bella dominated 25 states, including Texas, Florida, and Virginia, while Luna led in 12 states, including California and New York. Coco and Daisy. Do you have a dog named Coco or Daisy? They rounded out the top five. And Hawaii favored Koa, and Montana preferred Baron as their top picks. Animal-themed names also made an appearance, including Bear, Moose, and even Name Your Dog, Dog. Come here, dog. Another eight in a row coming up on WHHT. Get set. Patty B's Nashville News is on the way. And then the other side of that, it's Taylor Swift.
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8: Hey there, it's Patty B, and we all can't be at the exact place we want to be at the exact moment, and that's been true for Kane Brown. He's pretty upset that he had to miss Chris Young's new Nashville bars opening back in June, especially considering the place is named after a huge hit the two of them made together. You remember the song Famous Friends? Well, that's what the name of Chris Young's new bar is as well. But even though Kane missed the grand opening, you don't have to miss what's going on out there because, like I said, it did open on June 24th. Make a trip down south and check it out. 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

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Getting close to 11 o'clock here on this Tuesday. This is Jay Turner on your radio. And we're only going to get up to 85 today? Are you kidding me? After we've had 90-plus degree temperatures the last several days. So that's actually going to feel pretty good. 65 tonight, mostly clear. 89 tomorrow and sunny. It's Vincent Mason, WHHT.

Chesney carrying on at 103.7 WHAT from the top of Commerce Plaza in downtown Glasgow. Just after 11 with Jay Turner. Music this hour from Kelsey Hart. Got Ella Langley on the way, plus Zach Top. And a story about a Kentucky man who put together a Mr. Potato Head in less than 8 seconds.

0: 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Find out information at Glasgow News 1.
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Country's hottest hits, 103.7 WHHT. Love to be that guy. That's Kelsey Hart, and it's Jay Turner here on your Tuesday, and about a Kentucky man that smashes the world record in under 8 seconds of putting together and assembling a Mr. Potato Head. But he did it blindfolded, okay? Yeah, it doesn't say what city or town that the Kentucky man came from, but he claimed the Guinness World Record by assembling a Mr. Potato Head toy while blindfolded in just 7.92 seconds. Now, Connor Shea shattered the previous record of 12.11 seconds held by German serial record breaker Andre Ortov. Shea said he discovered the record category after a few

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103.7 WHHT. That's Luke Bryan and this is Jay Turner. How's it going on this Tuesday? Little country news for you. Post Malone is bringing a little help to Sesame Street. Have you seen him on Sesame Street? He joins Elmo and friends in Storm on Sesame Street to help rebuild after a storm and perform a little help, a special twist on his hit, I Had Some Help. New Sesame Street special. Here's Tyler Hubbard. Hey,

103.7 WHHT with Jay Turner and your Southern Kentucky weather forecast. Actually looking cooler for this afternoon. 85 for the afternoon high and sunny skies. Mostly clear tonight. 65. And tomorrow, another sunny day for the hump day. High of 89. Here's Billy Currington.

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Now, this is not a drill. 18 weeks at the top. This song, at this point, it's not a moment. It's a takeover on the Billboard Hot 100 at number one, 18 straight weeks. Should we just go ahead and save a spot for week 19? Just when.

0: Sorry, kid, those empty words. 103.7 WHHT. It's Jay Turner. And today is National Mail Order Catalog Day. Do you remember those catalogs we used to get in the mail, like at Christmas time? You know, the Sears Christmas catalogs. Oh, we just couldn't wait. Of course, we got the bigger ones during the year that had everything in it, clothes and everything. But those Sears Christmas catalogs, I just couldn't wait. When I was a youngster trying to figure out what I wanted for Christmas and all the good toys that was in the catalog. And, well, we had a Penny's catalog, too, and Montgomery Ward. I actually remember a Montgomery Ward catalog. And they were first published on this day, by the way, in 1872. That's how long that we had them, up until, what, the 60s, I guess. I can't remember that far back, but I do remember getting the Sears Christmas catalogs. How about you? Get ready for another 8 in a row coming up on WHHT. We'll get set for Dierks Bentley on the way next.
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103.7 WHHT. It's Jay Turner in the midday. Savannah was the co-host this morning with Kelly on the Shop Local Show. Savannah from the Hive Coffee and Bakehouse. 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

Gunnery's Hottest Hits, 103.7. WHHT from the fourth floor of the Commerce Plaza building. That's the top floor here in downtown Glasgow. Jay Turner, a little bit after 12 noon as we start the lunch hour with Morgan Wallen, Lady A, and Sam Hunt. And do you say sorry

Country's hottest hits, 103.7 WHHC. It's Jay Turner right here in the studio on a Tuesday. Sunny this afternoon, 85. 65 tonight. Another sunny day tomorrow at 89. Not too bad. This is Gary Allen. Yes.

0: Tuesday in the lunch hour, too. And how often do you say sorry or I'm sorry or sorry I didn't hear you or sorry I missed that or I'm sorry I didn't get your message or whatever? Well, the survey of 16,000 adults in the United States think they say sorry too often at 24%. 57% say about the right amount. 11% say they don't say sorry often enough, and 8% say they're not sure if they say sorry enough. Okay? I mean, just how often do you say I'm sorry for something, or sorry I didn't hear you, or whatever? But anyway, I've got Luke Combs on the way next here on WAHHC. Oh, I'm sorry. It's Chase Matthew next.
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1: 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It's Jay Turner in your lunch hour. New music from Nashville. We play it for you. It's Ian Munsick, WHHT.
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tea as we keep it moving to the midday in the lunch hour with Jay Turner. Speaking of lunch, most workers skip outdoor lunch breaks. Why do you do that? We'll find out in a few minutes. Zach John King now at WHHT.

97 WHHT. That's Kane Brown. This is Jay Turner on your Tuesday. And be listening tomorrow morning. Another chance to win tickets. And it'll be your last chance to win a pair of tickets to see Thomas Rhett live in Evansville Thursday night at the Ford Center. Listen tomorrow morning with Todd and Kelly in the 7 o'clock hour. And listen for Mamaw's House. And when you hear it, be caller 3. Tell them your favorite memory of Mamaw or Grandma's house, and you could be the winner to join Cassie Eaton and Tiffany Shaw from Glasgow tomorrow morning in the 7 o'clock hour.

0: Adcock at 103.7 WHHT here on your Tuesday. It's the lunch hour with Jay Turner. And speaking of lunch, did you know that most workers skip outdoor lunch breaks despite knowing the benefits? Are you sitting in your office right now and you're not even going to go outside the door on a typical work day like today, in a cooler work day like today, and have lunch somewhere, maybe out at the park, at a picnic table? Well, this is a survey of 2,000 hybrid workers. They found that 56% never step outside during a typical in-office workday. Additionally, 85% skip lunch breaks altogether on occasion, and yet 91% say lunch breaks are essential. And 78% would prefer eating outdoors most workdays, especially if it's cooler. And happiness ratings jump from 51% to 66% after eating lunch outside. And workers cite too many meetings and pressure to stay available as top barriers. And even during breaks, workers spend 61%, that's a typo, 61% of their lunch time on devices. Yeah, you spend all your lunch time on your phone, looking at Facebook, looking at eBay, looking at whatever. And nearly half, 47%, say they would be more productive with regular outdoor breaks. So take those breaks. Work also bleeds into personal time. They say 32% admit reading work emails during off time. Don't do that. Spend your time eating lunch and enjoying the outdoors, okay? And it's not that hot today. It has been the last few days, but you could probably do that on a day like today. Go out to a park somewhere and have some lunch. Get ready for another 8 in a row as Parker McCollum is on the way next.
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minutes after 1 o'clock on Country's Hottest Hits, 103.7 WHHT with Jay Turner. And this hour, I've got Ella Langley, I've got Megan Maroney, I've got Keith Urban, I've got Luke Combs. But first, it's Brett Young.

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Corey Kent, Co. Wetzel, 103.7 WHHT and Jay Turner here in the midday. You can listen tomorrow morning if you're up and about 6:45. 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

0: Set It on 103.7 WHHT here on your Tuesday. It's Jay Turner. How you doing? Appreciate you hanging out with me. You know, checking out some news from Nashville. Football season's almost here, and you know that high school football starts this Friday night, by the way, if you didn't know that. And Shaboozy has been named ESPN's newest college football anthem artist with High Noon serving as the soundtrack for the 26-27 season. So we'll be watching for that. Shaboozy's High Noon for ESPN. And eight in a row coming your way here on WHHT. We'll start it off next with Morgan Wallen.
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Thomas Rhett and Jordan Davis. Ain't a bad life. Country's hottest hits, 103.7 WHHT. Thank you for hanging out with me here on this Tuesday in Southern Kentucky. And Megan Maroney about to give somebody a dose of their own medicine at WHHT.

0: Missouri's Hottest Hits, 103.7. WHHT, back in the bottle. That is Randy Houser, and this is Jay Turner, and my time is up for the day. I've had fun. Tomorrow's Wednesday, the hump day, and I might just give away lunch tomorrow to Colton's Steakhouse and Grill. Two free lunches to Colton's. How's that sound for your lunchtime tomorrow? So be listening for your chance to win. Paul Johnson's coming in next at 2. I'll be back tomorrow morning at 10. Have yourself a great rest of your day.
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Farmers Plaza in downtown Glasgow. Music on the way before 3 from Tyler Hubbard, Taylor Swift, and Jelly Roll. And I'll tell you about a lady in China who pretty much ensured her luggage was going to get opened by airport security.

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103.7 WHHT clear this evening. But some patchy fog possible overnight, low 65. Watch out for fog on the way to work tomorrow morning, too. After that, mostly sunny with a high of 89.

0: 93.7 WHHT. That's Luke Combs. I'm Paul Johnson. Security at an airport in China heard this one morning. Please don't open me. I'm just normal luggage. Coming from inside some luggage. And, well, that's not normal. So the airport employees discovered a speaker playing the message on a loop when they opened the luggage, because after hearing that, they were definitely going to open the luggage. The owner of the luggage told authorities she did it to protect her cosmetics.
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8: Hey, I'm Patty B. If Ella Langley wasn't already on top of that mountain, well, she just got a little higher. 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You know everybody's going to be drinking some Ella beer. 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

left here, boy, take it slow. 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
1: 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That's Thomas Rhett. 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

In downtown Glasgow, music on the way before 4 o'clock from Luke Bryan, Ashley McBride, and Zach Topp. You ever fudge a fact on your resume? Got some whoppers employers have found coming up.

103.7 WHHT, clear tonight. Some patchy fog possible overnight, low 65. Tomorrow starts a little foggy. Use some caution on the morning drive. Mostly sunny after that with a high of 89.

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0: 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It's Hudson Westbrook. I am Paul Johnson. You ever fudged a fact on your resume? Well, some people do. In fact, a lot of people do. Tell you about some whoppers that employers have discovered on resumes coming up before 4 o'clock. Also going to get another 8 in a row started with Morgan Wallen and Post Malone in just a few seconds.
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6: Hey, Mom.
7: Hey, Matt. 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Something about chicken strip baskets? Does he do this all the time?
6: 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He's really proud of the DQ chicken strip baskets. He wants everyone to come in and try them.
7: Well, they are delicious. I just don't want him to get hurt. 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

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Got one here for the folks who don't need a lot of credit. 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

0: 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It's Blake Shelton. I'm Paul Johnson. Thanks again for being around on this Tuesday afternoon. You ever fudged a fact on your resume? Well, Forbes is reporting that most employers have caught lies on many resumes submitted to them, some bigger than others. Some whoppers that employers have found. An applicant included job experience that was actually his father's. They shared the same name. So he figured if they called to check on it, it would be confirmed. The applicant claimed to be the assistant to the prime minister of a foreign country that doesn't have a prime minister. And the applicant claimed to have 25 years experience at the age of 32.
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93.7 WHHT, Big Glasgow, Barron County Pep Rally. Coming up a week from tomorrow on Glasgow Square with Hawaiian Ice, a Mechanical Bull, giveaways, and a bunch more going on, too. There's info about it at GlasgowNews1.com.

From the top of Commerce Plaza, overlooking downtown Glasgow, music before 5 from Morgan Wallen, Chris Stapleton, and Luke Combs. And in this afternoon's good news story, a lottery winner gets lucky twice in different ways. With

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0: 93.7 WHHT. That's Vincent Mason. I'm Paul Johnson. Appreciate you being here on this Tuesday afternoon. Got to look out the weather window. Your forecast coming up in just a few. Into this afternoon's good news story, going to tell you about a lottery winner from Italy who got lucky twice with the same ticket, but in completely different ways. And got another 8 in a row just around the corner, starting that next with Luke Combs.
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Can you win twice with one lottery ticket? One lottery winner in Italy kind of did. Tell you about her coming up here in just a few minutes.

0: 103.7 WHHT. It's Tucker Wetmore. Thank goodness someone told this woman that she got lucky. A woman in Italy almost lost a lottery ticket worth over $1 million after she mistakenly threw it away. Apparently, the ticket scanner at the local shop said it was non-payable, so she assumed that meant it was a loser. She didn't realize that could also mean the prize was too big to get paid out at the shop. A family member recognized the numbers as the ones she always played and let her know, but she'd already thrown the ticket out in the trash. But luckily, with the help of some local garbage men, she searched through an entire truckload of garbage, and after hours of work, she recovered the ticket. The winning ticket was found miraculously still in one piece, and I hope that she tipped those garbage men.
1: A semi-truck ran a red light, crashing into an SUV, ejecting a young man from his vehicle, causing serious injuries with leg fractures. 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The semi-truck company admitted fault and paid $1.65 million for her injured client. 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
1: 103.7 WHHT, clear tonight. Some areas of patchy fog overnight, low 65. Watch for reduced visibility on the morning commute. A little fog then, too. Then sunshine, the high of 89.

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Music on the way before 6 from Jason Aldean, Ella Langley, and Luke Bryan. And there's a new kind of free little library popping up. I'll tell you about them coming up here in just a few.

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0: 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It's Cody Loden. Drinks Can Drink. I'm Paul Johnson. You know those little free libraries that pop up in neighborhoods? There's a new kind of those beginning to pop up. Maybe we'll see one around here soon. Tell you about them coming up before 6 o'clock. Your forecast is on the way, too, and so is another 8 in a row. It starts next with Corey Kent.
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98.7 WHHT, mostly clear this evening. Some patchy fog overnight, low 65. Keep an eye out for fog on the way to work tomorrow morning. After that, should be mostly sunny throughout the day Wednesday with a high of 89.

103.7 WHHT. There's a new kind of free little library popping up across the country. Going to tell you about them coming up. Give you a hint about what they are. They're blue and yellow. Give you any ideas? We'll talk about it here in just a few.

0: 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It's Gavin Adcock. I'm Paul Johnson. You know those little free libraries in neighborhoods? Well, now they're free Blockbusters. Little blue and yellow boxes where you can grab or leave DVDs, Blu-rays, even VHS tapes. The idea started with a former Blockbuster employee in California. Now there are dozens across the country. They even got a website where they show all the locations. You can build your own using anything from an old newspaper box to a homemade cabinet. Basically, it's one of those little free libraries, but for people who still know what a VCR is.
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103.7 WHHT, a clear evening ahead, but some patchy fog could settle in overnight, low 65. Once that morning commute, fog possible then too. After that, sunny and a high Wednesday of 89.

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0: 103.7 WHHT. There's a dose of Megan Maroney for you Tuesday afternoon. I am Paul Johnson. Appreciate you being here. On the way, latest from Music City with a Nashville news update. Patty B's got that for you, courtesy of Luxury Garden Center. Coming up about 6:45. First, it's Shibuzi kicking off another 8 in a row next.
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More Thomas Rhett tickets up for grabs here tomorrow morning between 7 and 8 a.m. with Todd and Kelly. Listen for Thomas Rhett's Mama's House. When you hear it, be calling 3. 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
1: He's a ranch hand in a pinch, man. Hotter than the red on the cattle brand. Cause she's a gold digger with a quick trigger. A cast iron skillet swinging lid flipper. 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
1: 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Cody Johnson just wants his horse back. B-Dub, he wants to spend Tuesday evening with you. He's going to be in here shortly, starting at 7 o'clock with great country music and exclusive interviews. Before that happens, though, Patty B checks in with a Nashville news update courtesy of Luxury Garden Center here in a matter of seconds.
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8: Hey, I'm Patty B, and if you're planning a wedding, you're probably planning for just one day. Well, imagine planning for multiple days and how hectic that would be. Of course, Reba McEntire and her fiance, Rex Lynn, well, they're planning and things aren't going very well, but Reba says all is good because they're juggling their careers, plus they're aiming for a very elaborate multi-day ceremony that will include their family, friends, and yes, even their animals. Now, there's no word yet on when that day will be, but they are saying that it has been pushed back just a little bit. That's a look at your news from Nashville, brought to you by Luxury Garden Center on 103.7 WHHT.
9: 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Here's how you can win. Tomorrow morning's song in the 7 a.m. hour is Mama's House by Thomas Rhett. When you hear Mama's House in the 7 a.m. hour, be the third caller at 270-651-3000. Tell us your favorite memory growing up in Mama's, Meemaw's, Grandma's house, and you'll win our last pair of tickets to the Thomas Rhett Concert in Evansville Thursday night. Forget, listen for this song, Mama's House by Thomas Rhett, 7 a.m. hour, tomorrow morning to win.